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1: Tony Tagg, LeVore, Jimmy Martin back at Lee Hedges Stadium. Seconds away from the start of tonight's ball game between Captain Shreve and Bastrop. The Gators won the coin toss, deferred their option to the second half. So Carter Bobbitt will kick the ball away. He'll be kicking from our right to our left, from south to north, from parking lot to apartments here at Lee Hedges Stadium. Bastrop sends two men back deep. It'll be number one, St. Davis, and number five. They've actually got two number fives on their roster. It's either Dominique Williams or Robracio Sanders. Jimmy, are you pleased with what you saw out of Carter Bobbitt last week? I'll get your thoughts after Bobbitt kicks this one away. This is sailing towards the end zone, and there you go. 4 yards deep, so it's a touchback for the Gators.
2: Yeah, Bobbitt's come a long ways. Last year was his first year kicking. He was barely getting down about the 15-yard line on kickoffs. Remember last year we had to do all kind of exotic things. This year we used to getting back when we had our other kickers here, Weiss and Chance. Touchbacks are golden.
1: We don't know a lot about this Bastrop team from a statistical standpoint. We weren't provided any numbers from last week's game against Rayville, but in talking with Shreve head coach Jeremy Wilburn, he sang the praises of their quarterback, Jakarian Edmonds. Jakarian Edmonds, he wears number four. He is a senior. Coach Wilburn telling me he is an extremely athletic dual threat quarterback, so the Gators' defense will have to be on guard tonight. It's Adilla's Quesadillas, first and 10 from the Bastrop 20-yard line. Shotgun snap, and there's a handoff right up the middle, and forget about it. Nothing doing. A couple of green shirts led the way. Number 93 for the Gators made a big hit. That is Detroilus Abbott. Detroilus Abbott, the 5'10", 245-pound senior. A 2-yard loss at second down and 12.
2: Yeah, that was a three-man front getting in the backfield like that, so we can keep doing that the whole game. That's going to really open it up for our defense to get some pressure on blitzes as well.
1: The ball is in the middle of the field. Bastrop working left to right. And now they'll look to the far sideline and check the play. A handful of Bastrop fans have now shown up on the east side. Shotgun snap, and the quarterback is in trouble, and he's going to go down! Big number 93, did I just call his name? Detroilus Abbott is on fire to start this one, the 5'10", 245-pound senior.
2: I like that. We have a kind of looks like a little 3-4 defense out there. You can bring two up the ends to have a five-man front. But right now with a three-man front, we kind of had that second wave of linebackers. But I like what we're seeing. We didn't see this penetration last week against Loyola.
1: It's third down and 14 for the Rams. Edmonds works out of the gun. He's got a running back off his right hip. Edmond wants to throw, looks left. Now he's in trouble, and he will try to run with it, and he's going to go down again. Oh, my. Three Gators are probably going to get credit for that sack, including number 8, Zakillian Carter, and number 33, that is Zayden Sessions, and that's going to bring up fourth down. Edmonds did get 4 yards back to the original line of scrimmage, but Bastrop will have to kick it away.
2: I like that, Tony. Three-man front. The linebacker sat back in a shell. He had nowhere to go. It's kind of like he had a couple of players spying him, but he went up the middle. Actually, we're going to have a punt, Tony. We didn't see this last week.
1: Well, Edmonds, the quarterback, is also the punter. He takes a low snap, and the kick is very short. It'll bounce at the Shreve 45. It's going to be down around the 44-yard line. So the Gators will start off with excellent field position. Adilla's Quesadillas first down from inside Bastrop territory. The Captain Shreve quarterback is the sophomore, number 7, Maddox Parrott. In the season opener last week, he hit on 22 of 34 attempts for 66%. He threw for an even 300 yards, one touchdown, and one interception.
2: I know Coach Guidry right there, the defense coordinator, has got to be pleased. We actually got him in 3rd and 14. Last week, 3rd and 14 was a nightmare for us. It was picked up. This time we held him, got the ball on the 45 of Bastrop. So let's see if we can get a quick score here.
1: Adilla's Quesadilla, 1st and 10, Shreve from the Bastrop 45. Ball is on the right hash. Gators working right to left. Here's a fake handoff to Gabe Lockett, who is in motion. Pass to Chris Hill, near side, 40, 35, 30. Hill to the 20. Hill breaks a tackle. Hill down the sidelines. And that is a touchdown for the Gators. Oh, my. On the first play from scrimmage, Maddox Parrott to Chris Hill, 45 yards, and Shreve leads it 6-0.
2: Yeah, Lockett went in motion from left to right. That kind of pulled the defenders over that way. A little quick screen pass to Hill. When Hill broke that one tackle, Tony, he went into pay dirt. You couldn't have scripted this any better. Three and out, we get the ball back. One score, touchdown. So we needed this for the confidence, and this is kind of showing you right now, Tony, kind of answers the question early how the Gators were going to come out and react.
1: Carter Bobbitt on to attempt the extra point. Gavin Reynolds is his holder. And we've got movement on the left side of the Bastrop line of scrimmage. And that should be offsides against the Rams, and it should move the ball a little closer. Jeremy Wilburn think about going for two now?
2: We did it last week to take the lead, but I think he's going to leave the kicker out there. You know, as a kicker, you don't want to come off the field. But I think he's going ahead and take the points, to make it 7-0. That way we're not chasing down the road.
1: So this will be an 18-yard extra point as Bobbitt marks off his steps. Carter waiting for the snap. And it's a good snap. It's a good hold. The ball is in the air. We've got a penalty flag down, an Origin Bank penalty flag. And let's see what happens. A legal procedure is the call against Captain Shreve.
2: Yeah, it's going to back him up 5 yards. Of course, they got 2.5 yards. It's probably going to make it about a 23-yard extra point. So line it back up.
1: Carter Bobbitt handling all the kicking duties this year for the Gators. Kickoffs, punts, field goals, and extra points. Jimmy, is that a heavy workload for one person?
2: Yeah, I mean, it is, but we hoping we don't use him much as a punter. But you just got to stay in shape. Don't overkick during the week. That's what I told him. We don't want to take too many reps. We want to do smart reps during the week, not a lot of reps.
1: The ball will be spotted at the 14, so it'll be a 24-yard extra point for Carter Bobbitt, his third attempt on this extra point. This time the ball is in the air, and it splits the uprights, and there are no flags. That is a Hebert Town and Country point after following the Bank of Coushatta touchdown. 9:50 to go in the opening quarter. It's Captain Shreve 7, Bastrop nothing. 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
1: Well, if you joined us a couple of minutes late, you missed a touchdown. Captain Shreve striking on its first play from scrimmage after the defense held Bastrop on three downs. A 45-yard touchdown from the quarterback, Maddox Parrott, to Chris Hill. A short pass. Chris Hill did most of the work. And with 9:50 to go in the first quarter, the Gators lead at 7-0, Jimmy.
2: Yeah, sophomore quarterback, Tony. We've seen him for one game and a quarter almost, and he's looking great.
1: Here's Bobbitt to kick it away, and for the second straight kick, this one will sail into the end zone for a touchback. Jimmy, what a great weapon your kicker can be when he can consistently kick it in the end zone. You don't have to worry about the other team breaking a long return. You know they're going to start at the 20-yard line.
2: You remember last year, John Hoyt, Chance, and Weiss, we were spoiled with those kickers getting a touchback. But that's so big. Worst case, you get it at the 20. Last year, we had to do a lot of squib kicks. They'd get the ball. When you get a team the ball at the 40, 50-yard line, it sure opens the playbook up opposed to when they get it down to 20. But I'm proud the way Carter has worked. We got his angle of attack down with the ball. He's getting his body into it. And you see the difference this year from last year. He's really drilling it, and I'm proud of him.
1: Tony Taglivore, Jimmy Martin with you as Bastrop sets up for a Dillas Quesadillas first down play from its own 20. Shotgun snap to Edmonds, throws it left, and that ball was tipped and almost intercepted. Jeremiah Powell, the 6-foot, 176-pound junior, had his paws on it and knocked it down.
2: I like it, Tony. We're doing man-to-man coverage. I think we meant to do more man-to-man coverage last week. You made a point that our coverage looked pretty good last year, considering it's when we got back into kind of a zone shell where we were getting beat. So I see man-to-man and see the linebackers kind of drifting back, and that we almost had interception because of it.
1: Second down and 10, two receivers to either side, a running back to the right of the quarterback, Edmonds. Edmonds wants to throw to the near side this time. That is a wounded duck, and it will fall incomplete at the 40-yard line. And so Bastrop having trouble getting anything going on offense, it's third and 10.
2: Well, right there, you have the quarterback right now.

0: he's uncomfortable. We were not able to do that to Brock last week.
1: Bryce,
0: we weren't able to do it last week. He stayed in there, was comfortable. Right now we have the quarterback rattled. He threw the ball way before he wanted to because right now we're in his face.
1: So it's third down and 10, Bastrop, from its own 20-yard line. Again, two receivers right and two receivers left as Bastrop works left to right. And now the quarterback, Edmonds, looks a little confused as he and now we've got a stoppage of play, and it looks like we're going to have an Origin Bank penalty called against Bastrop.
0: Yeah, and right now you cannot script it any better, but you still got to keep your foot on the gas right here, because you start letting a team break out of this and make this a game. And again, we got them in third and 14 again. Last week, third and 14 meant nothing. We were giving that up left and right. Let's see if we can hold them right here.
1: Third and 15, Baster, from its own 15-yard line. A shotgun snap. Edmonds wants to throw to nobody.
0: And that should be intentional grounding. I think it's more of a miscommunication, but let's see what the referee calls here. It's going to be fourth down regardless, but they're going to let him get away with it. So we ought to get this back. We ought to get this back in pretty good field position. As you see right now, the wind's Bastrop's going against the wind here in this first quarter.
1: So Chris Hill will be back to return the Bastrop kick. Hill will stand at the Bastrop 45-yard line. The Gators figure to get good field position out of this one. And as we mentioned, the quarterback, Jakarian Edmonds, also does the punting for Bastrop. He is standing at his own 4-yard line.
0: And what you do not want is a roughing the punter.
1: Snap to Edmonds. Pressure comes. He's in trouble, and now he'll just pooch it away, and it will bounce at the 30-yard line, and it will be down right there at the 30-yard line. Boy, the Gators have come on both of Bastrop's punts.
0: He kind of sat. Two Gators were back there, and he sidestepped them. And, you know, they were kind of aware, if we don't block this kick, which they could have tackled him, Tony. But they did the present mind just get out of the way, and he kicked it about 10 yards. We're going to get the ball back. Looks like we're going to get it around the 33-yard line. So right now, I think our questions are being answered in a positive manner here, Tony.
1: Bastrop ran just 24 seconds off the clock on their possession. So it's Adilla's Quesadillas first down for the Gators, first and 10 from the Bastrop 30-yard line. Captain Shreve working from the left hash. That's the near hash here at Lee Hedges. The Gators are going right to left. Parrott, the quarterback, Gabe Lockett, is off to his right, and the handoff to, no, Parrott will fake the handoff, throw to the far side, and it is a jump ball, fought at the goal line, and it is intercepted. Oh, my, what a play by Robert Martin. Robert Martin had excellent coverage on the intended receiver. Both players fought for the football at the goal line, and it'll be Bastrop's football.
0: I like the play action there, and it was one-on-one coverage. He should have led the receiver a little bit more. It was short. When it was short, then the receiver had to come back as a defender. That's not what you want to see there, but, you know, when you have a sophomore quarterback making the second start, you're going to see errors like that. But, hey, now our defense has got to go out there. But I want to see positive energy. When something like that happens, I want to see the offense running off the field, and the quarterback, he'll learn. He's a field general. He'll say, hey, look, I got the next one. Don't worry about this one.
1: 9:15 to go in the first quarter. Captain Shreve leading Bastrop 7-0. Adilla's Quesadillas first down for Bastrop from their own 20-yard line. And Edmonds is running for his life again, and he's going to go down. Back at the 15-yard line. Number 31 for the Gators, Tamon Lemons. Number 91 for the Gators, Detravian Abbott. And, boy, this Gator defense is playing lights out here in the first quarter.
0: Yeah, Lemons came around the left side on a kind of a blitz, and he ran the quarterback down. So right now the Gators are controlling the line of scrimmage, and they're keeping Bastrop behind the chains. But, again, the difference between last week and this week, we're able to hold them.
1: Second and 15 now from the 15-yard line. Two receivers right and two receivers left. Edmonds out of the gun. Edmonds looks immediately to his left. He's in trouble again, and he's going to go down again. Oh, my. The Abbott brothers are having a whale of a ball game. Detravian Abbott with the quarterback sack.
0: I like what we're doing. We trust in our man-on-man coverage. That's freeing up extra linemen. When you got a three-man front and the man-to-man's holding, you can bring blitzes. That time we brought a couple of men on the outside, and nowhere to go is going to bring up third down about 16.
1: Yeah, the ball is spotted at the Bastrop 14-yard line. They've got to get out to the 30-yard line, and we've got movement, and I think this is going to be a legal procedure against Bastrop.
0: Yeah, it's going to go back five more, but I like the pressure we're getting, Tony. Last week, we just wasn't getting there, but I like this man-on-man coverage. You mentioned last, even though we lost last week, we had some good, and when we did man-to-man, we seemed to hold up pretty well, so I like what we're doing now. Trust the guys, and we're doing one deep safety right now on the backside, so let's see if we can get to them.
1: The Origin Bank penalty will move Bastrop back 5 yards, back to their own 9-yard line with 7:45 to go here in the first quarter. And I don't believe Bastrop has a yard to their credit. Do they, Willie? No, Bastrop has not gained any yards. This is their second possession of the ball game, or third?
0: Well, does a quarterback snack?
1: Third possession of the ball game.
0: Well, I think a quarterback sack counts as a rushing loss, I think. Not a passing loss, but.
1: But nevertheless, Bastrop hasn't gained any yards. The officials, I'm not sure what they're so concerned about. They're looking at an area on the turf.
0: The turf has some bad areas that need to be glued down, and you just can't glue it down because you have all those pellets out there, because I was talking to Wilburn about it the other day. So there's a few areas out there that need to be fixed.
1: All right, third down and 21. Edmund standing at his own 2. Snap goes over his head and into the end zone and out of the end zone, and it'll be a safety for the Gators.
0: Now, I tell you what, you couldn't have scripted this any better, and you know the Gator defense has to feel pretty good. And the thing about this, I don't want to get ahead of myself, but we mentioned we banged up right now. We have some subs out there. But wouldn't it be nice to try to put a game away for a change, and then you can put some subs in? I know I don't want to get ahead of myself, but if we can do that, that'll really help us out, because we're going to have a short week going to Northwood. But, again, we don't count anything right now, but the Gators are looking good.
1: Jimmy, let's take a break. With 7:41 to go in the first quarter, your score, Captain Shreve 9, Bastrop nothing. 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
1: Tony Tagliavore, Jimmy Martin back at Lee Hedges Stadium. 7:41 to go in the first quarter. Gators already up 9-0 on the Bastrop Rams. Following the safety, Bastrop will kick from its own 20-yard line. Edmonds with a short kick that is going to bounce around the 45 and roll. Oh, Bastrop is saying they recovered, and they did. Oh, my. That ball was destined for the sidelines. The Gators standing in front of it on the sideline. And, Jimmy, it must have just rolled dead, came to a dead stop, and Bastrop jumped on it.
0: Well, the Gators, two Gators sat there and looked at it. It's like they got confused on what to do. When that ball goes 10 yards, you got to jump on it. And that's a big play. Instead of the Gators having the ball at midfield, you're going to give it to Bastrop at midfield. And that's the plays right there you got to clean up. I mean, that's a possession right there. And if it goes out of bounds, it's a penalty. But regardless, you got to get on the ball, Tony. You can't just assume it's going to roll out of bounds. I think that's what they thought it was going to do, and that didn't happen.
1: So it'll be Adilla's Quesadillas first down for Bastrop. This Gator defense getting a good workout here in the first quarter. It's first and 10 Bastrop from its own 47-yard line.
0: And you hate to see that, Tony. That's the plays right there that really can slide the momentum.
1: Three receivers to the left this time. The quarterback, that's number 9, split wide to the near side. A new running back in the game for Bastrop is number 0, Travion Miller, a junior. He's listed as a linebacker.
0: And it looks like a delay of gain on Bastrop. So right now they're not able to get the plays in. That's a delay of game coming off a turnover. So,
1: boy, Bastrop having a rough go of it here in this first quarter. So that's going to back the ball to the 42-yard line, and it's first and 15, just like that. The quarterback, Jakarian Edmonds, will work out of the gun. Good snap. Edmonds wants to go deep this time down the right sideline. Man-on-man coverage, and it is incomplete. Boy, I thought the Bastrop receiver caught that football and then went out of bounds. That was number 9, Robert Martin, on the near side. Instead, it's incomplete, and that'll bring up second down.
0: And the junior safety number 19, Blake Gladdy, had man-on-man coverage. He kind of used the sideline as a defender, but he looked back for the ball. And that's what I like seeing, Tony. Look back for the ball, and he made it hard on that receiver. And I'm like you. I think it went through the receiver's hands. But I know the corner safety there, Blake, kind of made it hard on him. So good defensive play.
1: These Shreve defensive backs are very talented. Second down and 10, Bastrop from its own 43-yard line. Again, three receivers left and one receiver right. Edmonds works out of the gun. Snap is high. Edmonds pulls it down and throws it incomplete. Miscommunication between Edmonds and his intended receiver, Simeon Davis. And it'll bring up third down and 15.
0: I like what we're doing on the defensive ends right now. They're really going around the edge, and they're forcing the quarterback up the middle where the linebackers are sitting. So right now we're in his head right now. He's uncomfortable, but it'll be big for the Gators right now to stop him. Let's get the ball back.
1: The stadium lights starting to take over here at Lee Hedges Stadium on this Friday night in September, second week of the high school season. Third down and 15, another high snap for Edmonds. He's running right, he's throwing on the run, and it is incomplete. Pass was thrown out to around the 45-yard line of Shreve, intended for Caden Payton, the junior wide receiver. And it's going to bring up fourth down and 15. And again, Jimmy, Bastrop has had the football three times, I believe, and no yards. Four times, yeah, they've had it four times, and Bastrop has not gained a yard.
0: I know. Right now, again, do not rough the punter, and we're going to get the ball back. So that turned out that kickoff that they recovered didn't come back to haunt us, but right now we need to get this ball, and let's get a good drive going and give our defense a rest.
1: And Robert Martin is going to punt this one away, and he gets off a really nice kick. Chris Hill will call for a fair catch. He runs up and makes the catch at his own 32-yard line. So Bastrop changing punters. That was a good-looking kick. And it'll be Adila's Quesadilla's first down for the Gators. Still 7-12 to go in the first quarter. Captain Shreve leading 9-0.
0: And you think about it, Tony, our touchdown came off one play. And then our next possession, one play, we threw an interception. We get a safety. Our defense has been out there
1: they have.
0: A lot, but we up 9-0. So I like the offense now to settle in. Let's get a little ball control, wear Bastrop down, because if not, we keep this rate, Tony, we'd be home at midnight again. That's usually how it goes. But let's see what we can do here on offense.
1: It's Adila's Quesadilla's first down, first and 10 for Captain Shreve from its own 32-yard line. Working right to left, the ball is spotted on the near hash here at Lee Hedges Stadium. Maddox Parrott back in at quarterback, and he's got Gabe Lockett back in at running back, and now our lead official is going to say something to Parrott and Lockett. Captain Shreve has three receivers right and one receiver to the short side of the field. That is Chris Hill. So Parrott out of the gun. Parrott claps for the football. He tosses right to Lockett. Lockett's got a head of steam. 35, 40, back to the middle of the field. Breaks a tackle. Midfield. Lockett to the 40. Lockett to the 30. Near the sideline. Lockett run out of bounds at the Bastrop 10-yard line. Oh, my. What a run by Gabe Lockett.
0: Let me tell you, Lockett got around to the left side. He looked like Earl Campbell. He bulldozed over a player, stiffed arm another, and got down the sideline. And that's what you got to do. You got to feed Lockett the ball and get him in this game, and he'll wear the defense down by himself.
1: 58 yards on the run from Gabe Lockett. It's Adila's Quesadilla's first and goal to go from the 10-yard line. Handoff again. This is Lockett again, and Lockett is in the end zone. So Gabe Lockett is rewarded for his long run with a 10-yard touchdown, and the Gators lead it 15-0.
0: Yeah, they came with a blitz and they kind of a little delayed draw there. Once Lockett got past the linebackers, it was gone. So that was a two-play drive, so we've scored on a one-play drive and a two-play drive. But I take it, Tony, pinning the extra point 16-0, and what a difference a week makes.
1: Second touchdown of the young season for Gabe Lockett, and Carter Bobbitt is on to attempt his second extra point of the night, kicking at the north end of Lee Hedges Stadium. Snap a bit low, ball is in the air, and the kick is good. We'll keep it right here, Jimmy, with 6:48 to go. Remember, we will have a water break timeout at the 6-minute mark, or as close to that as possible on a dead ball during each quarter of tonight's ball game. That will be the case through September, which reminds me, Jimmy, We'll be on the road for our first game of the year next week against Northwood, the Northwood Falcons in Blanchard, Louisiana. And there has been a day change or night change for that ball game. It was originally scheduled for next Friday night. That game has been moved to Thursday night because of a shortage of officials. And we were told before the season that would always be a possibility, and the first game change for the Gators next week.

0: much. I mean, I just can't hit the Powerball number. If I could pick, if I could do that, Tony, I'd phone in the show. I wouldn't be up here with you. But no, but that was just trying to catch them off guard. There, we saw something all week with trying to maybe catch them by surprise, and it almost paid off. But the way the defense is playing, you roll the dice, you're going to get the ball to them at the 42-yard line. But right now, Bastrop has no answer to our three-man front and those linebackers holding the middle.
1: Bastrop about to start their fifth series of the ball game. They do not have a yard. They have not gained a yard here in the first quarter.
0: And they hadn't completed any passes, which the time is not. That's why it's 6:44 left in the clock here. So we might be here past midnight tonight, Tony. But if we win, that's a good thing.
1: I got home at 11:30 last Friday night.
0: I know.
1: It is a Dillas Quesadillas first down for Bastrop from its own 42-yard line. Going left to right, ball is on the left hash, three receivers to the right side. Edmonds, a quick throw to the near side, pass is caught, 40-45, midfield and into Shreve territory is number 9, Robert Martin, down to the Gator, 48-yard line, first positive play of the night for Bastrop.
0: Yeah, that just was a wide receiver screen out there, and the quarterback showed a good arm and a good blocking to open it up, and once he got past that first cornerback, he picked up 10 yards, so now Bastrop's kind of on our side of the field with a first down.
1: It's Adilla's Quesadilla's first down. By the way, the Gabe Lockett touchdown brought to you by Bank of Coushatta, the Carter Bobbitt extra point, courtesy of Hebert Town and Country. So it's Adilla's Quesadilla's first and 10, Bastrop from the Shreve, 48. Ball is on the right hash this time. Edmonds throws it just before he's hit, and it goes right through the hands of Simeon Davis on the left side, and that'll bring up second down.
0: Well, I tell you what, it's a good thing. He would have been negative 2 yards. That was William Prim on that tackle. I guess breakup, brother, but if he would have caught the ball, it would have been probably a 3-yard loss. But we haven't seen much of that last year, good form tackling. If it had caught that ball, it would have been a loss. Kind of good thing it went airmail over the receiver.
1: 6:11 still to go here in the first quarter, and it is a 16-0 Captain Shreve lead. A couple of touchdowns and a safety. Second down and 10 from the Shreve 48-yard line. Three receivers left and one receiver right. Edmonds, shotgun snap. Fakes the handoff, throws to the far side, and that is incomplete and not really close to his intended receiver, number 1, St. Davis. St. Davis, a senior wide receiver, and that'll bring up third down.
0: Yeah, Edmonds, I don't know if that ball was tipped. It came out like a dying duck out of his hand. I don't know if it was tipped or just slipped out of his hand, but it looked kind of funny. So it's third down and 10. You got to figure if Bastrop doesn't make this, it's probably two down territory, I'd assume.
1: Third and 10, Bastrop from the Shreve 48-yard line. Same formation, three receivers left, one receiver right. And now we've got a, Edmonds is going to be in the gun. He's got a running back to his left. And now we've got a stoppage of play, and offsides is going to be the call against the Gators. Well, last week in the season opener, Captain Shreve was penalized 11 times for 170 yards. Jimmy, in this case, you're playing a team that you've already got on the ropes with 6:04 to go in the first quarter. No need to give them any yards.
0: No, that was just a hard count. You know, in high school football, once you cross the line in the neutral zone, it's a penalty. The play's dead.
1: Caden Payton is the running back to the left of the quarterback, Edmonds, on third down. Edmonds out of the gun. Edmonds has the football, and he hands it off to Payton across the 40. 45, breaks a tackle and brought down from behind at the Captain Shreve 30-yard line. Caden Payton will move the chains for Bastrop.
0: Right there, that was a little draw. The defense right there ran past the running back, which that was a pretty good play by Bastrop. So Bastrop right now, a little life, Tony. If they score here, you got to figure they're probably going to go for two. So we got a good lead right now, but it's still a ball game. It looks like we're at the six-minute mark finally.
1: 5:56 to go in the first quarter. We've got an official's timeout. Captain Shreve 16, Bastrop nothing. 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

0: The Hedges Stadium in Shreveport, 5:56 to go in the first quarter. It's been a slow-moving first quarter. 16-0, Captain Shreve on top. And, Jimmy, as I look at Old Glory in the south end of Lee Hedges Stadium, she stretched out pretty good, so a pretty good breeze blowing here tonight.
1: Yeah, got a good breeze coming in from the south. And so it might play a little havoc on the kicking game. Right now it's in our favor, but let's see what happens right now. Bastard picked up a couple of first downs, so they started getting a little groove.
0: It's Adila's Quesadilla's first down for Bastard from the Shreve 30. The Gators have 113 yards on four plays. Bastrop minus 5 yards on 16 plays. Edmonds going deep, jump ball, and it is incomplete and out of bounds.
1: I like the referee. The cornerback didn't look back for the ball like he should have, but the ball was out of bounds. So I always hold my breath when the defensive back didn't look back. But right now, the defense is holding up. I mean, they got one play. The two positive plays was a screen pass, a wide receiver screen, and a draw. So right now, I like what I see on this three-man front. We're really keeping Edmonds contained.
0: We thank Willie Jordan for those statistics I just gave you. Of course, Willie Jordan, the longtime statistician for Captain Shreve football, happy to have him back with us for another year. On second down and 10, Edmonds wants to throw to the left side. That is an out route, and he threw it wide, and the catch was made, but it was out of bounds.
1: And add 15 yards to your penalty list. We roughed the quarterback on that play. So that's, you can't have those plays. Remember last week we intercepted a pass, a Loyola pass, but it was brought back for roughing the passer. So right now you don't want to gift wrap something. If Bastrop's going to score, you want to make a earn every foot.
0: So that'll be an Origin Bank penalty against the Gators. And Bastrop will gladly accept the extra yards, considering how they have had trouble gaining yards here in the first quarter.
1: Well, I'll tell you what, we have more penalty yards against us than they do have total offense. So that's, you know, it's good for the defense in one category, but it's bad for the defense in another category.
0: So it's Adila's Quesadilla's first down for Bastrop. Now at the Shreve 17-yard line with 5:43 to go in the first quarter. Gators lead at 16-0. Three receivers left, one receiver right. Edmonds out of the gun. He rolls left. He's under pressure. He throws on the run, and it is caught for a touchdown. Holy cow, the ball was underthrown, and the receiver, St. Davis, came back to the football and made the catch, and just like that, Bastrop is on the scoreboard.
1: They're back, and I tell you right there, I think the cornerback over there lost sight of the ball because the ball was in the air for a long time, but the cornerback, the wide receiver, realized the ball was short. He came back for it. Our cornerback didn't. And it looked like it was Malachi Frost. So he might have lost it to lights or whatever. But regardless, it looks like they're going to go for two here, Tony. If that's the case, they make this, all of a sudden we're a one-score game. That's how fast it can change.
0: I don't think Bastrop has a very effective kicking game. So I would imagine they will go for two after every touchdown they score tonight. So Bastrop will go for two. Edmonds will work out of the gun. Edmonds looks left, throws right, passes incomplete. Almost a really nice catch by number 9, Robert Martin. But instead, the ball falls to the turf here at Lee Hedges Stadium. And the Gators' lead has been cut to 10, 16-6, with 5:36 to go here in the first quarter.
1: Yeah, that should have been caught, Tony. That was just a slant route. The quarterback, Edmonds, put it right on the money. And you see him now relaxing. He gets a couple of positive plays. Now he's back in the game feeling good. But that was a big missed try there, because if they make that, it's 16-8. It's one score. Now we keep it at a two-score game. So it's up to the Gator offense now. They get a drive, and we got to take down and get a touchdown. And watch, they don't. And Bastard doesn't have a kicker, so that means they're probably going to squib this thing. So you got to tell your kickoff return team, fall on the ball. I mean, just don't try to be a hero. It lands in front of you. Just fall on it. Let's take possession of it, because we're going to get good field position.
0: So Bastrop with its first Bank of Coushatta touchdown of the ball game. And it came on a pass. Looking at Willie's notes here, Bastrop went 58 yards in six plays. How long was that touchdown, Willie? How long? 16 yards for the Bank of Coushatta touchdown. Bastrop will line up to kick off left to right, as the ball is now their kicker, Edmonds, who's also the quarterback. He will kick it from the center of the field. And it's an end-over-end kick. It'll be fielded at the 24-yard line on the run. And the Gator receiver's knee actually touched the ground, so he'll be down right there. That is Ricky Non Holder.

0: for Ricky Don Holden, the 6'2", 195-pound junior. So the Gators will start this drive. Adilla's Quesadilla's first and 10 from, waiting for the officials to spot the football, it's going to be around the 25-yard line.
1: All right. Now, offense right now, we've scored on two or three possessions. So let's see if we can get something going. I'd like to see Lockett get him a few touches, get him into this game. He had one couple of touches. He had one for a long run. But looks like Lockett might be – I'm looking like he might be on the sidelines. So I wonder if they give him a blow or is he hurt or is it just a personnel change?
0: Number six for the Gators is in at running back. That is Demarion Lowry, a sophomore, 6'5", 175 yards. Adilla's Quesadilla's first down, Shreve, from its own 26-yard line.
1: And looks like we have offsides on Bastrop, so –
0: Another Origin Bank penalty.
1: And, Tony, we got a pretty good homecoming crowd here tonight looking left to right. Wouldn't you say we got a decent crowd?
0: Oh, we sure do. As I look down below the press box here at Lee Hedges Stadium, a really nice crowd has filed in on this homecoming night. The homecoming queen for Captain Shreve is Malia Taylor. Malia Taylor. So after the free 5 yards, it's first down and five. Parrott out of the gun. Parrott going to throw deep down the near sideline. Man open. Ball is caught. And down in Bastrop territory around the 39-yard line, a spinning catch made by Samaya Williams, the 5'9", 165-pound sophomore.
1: Yeah, right there, Williams got past his cornerback, and Parrott put it right there before the cornerback, safety could get over. So he put it right there in a small window, good throw.
0: So Gators going quickly. Here's a handoff up the middle and across the 35. Down near the 33, maybe the 32-yard line, is the Gator running back, Demarion Lowry.
1: And big Dylan Jones out there. This offensive line's really getting the push. They're controlling it right now.
0: A 5-yard gain. The Gators ready to snap it once again. Handoff to Lowry again, and this time he is jumped on from behind at the 30-yard line. That's number 24. Tysman Jones, the freshman, with the tackle. A gain of 4. It's third down and 1. 4:44. Clock running left to go in the first quarter. Shreve leads Bastrop 16-6. And Parrott wants to throw, does throw, to the end zone for Chris Hill. And it is incomplete. But an Origin Bank penalty flag is thrown in the end zone.
1: Yeah, Hill's going to be mad. He's going to, even though he got interfered, he's going to think he should have caught that. But I tell you what, that was a good throw by Parrott. And it looks like it's going to be automatic first down. I like Wilburn dialing that up. You got third down and one. Kind of go deep, take a deep shot. You know, he's not going to be non-aggressive. So that should be, 15 yards in the first down, or is it going to be half the distance? Let's see.
0: Well, the Gators are going to be in good shape nevertheless. Chris Hill had his hands on the football. He's the kind of player that thinks he should catch anything that is thrown towards him. You love that attitude. But he was interfered with, so he could not come up with the catch. So it's going to be Adilla's Quesadilla's first down, down at the Bastrop 13-yard line.
1: And Hill's one of these players. I've watched him grow up with this program since he was a freshman. He'll be playing somewhere on Saturdays next year, I guarantee you.
0: And, Jimmy, we've got a timeout on the field with 4:33 to go in the first quarter. Let me just take a look here and see what time it is. It is 7:40, so we've played 40 minutes of real time, and we've still got 4:33 to go here in the first quarter. Shreve leading it 16-6. As I mentioned, the Gators will be on the road next week for their first road game of the season. That'll be on Thursday night. That's a change. So if you've got a schedule from the start of the season, the game scheduled for next Friday night will now be played next Thursday night at Northwood in Blanchard, Louisiana. Northwood lost to Benton in the season opener last week. Next week, the first of two straight away from Lee Hedges Stadium, because in 2 weeks, the Gators will head between the pines to take on Houghton.
1: Yeah, and I'll tell you, I think, Tony, the furthest we go is Natchitoches, and that's your old home ground down there.
0: That's my kind of season right there.
1: I mean, so there you go.
0: So it's Adilla's Quesadilla's first down from the 13-yard line. And now Parrott will work from under center. It's a tight formation. I formation. Here's the toss to the tailback, Lockett, who puts the ball on the ground. And I think Gabe was able to fall on it. Gabe fumbled early last week. and coughed this one up as well, but he's able to fall on it.
1: Yeah, it was a pitch out right there, and it looks like a penalty flag.
0: Oh, we got an Origin Bank penalty flag thrown.
1: Let's hope that
0: a lot of whistles being blown.
1: And, you know, sometimes the second man gets hit, so Bastrop kind of started something. Shree might have finished it, but let's see what they call.
0: Well, one of the Gators' offensive linemen is pulling Lockett out of the pile and telling him to get back.
1: I think one of the Bastrop guys were talking smack, but you got to walk away. I mean, you can't have that kind of nonsense.
0: The penalty is going to go against Captain. No, it's going to be offsetting penalties.
1: Nah, that's probably the right call, but still, you don't want a penalty right here. You got second and 14. You don't want it to be second down in 29. I mean, you're playing with fire there, if you go, especially a dead ball penalty. That way the down still counts. So we got to keep our heads about us right here, Tony. We got control of this game, but you can lose control real easy with a couple of bad decisions.
0: It's second down and 14 for the Gators from the Bastrop 16-yard line. Shreve working right to left. Two receivers to the left side, one to the far side. Parrott out of the gun, and Parrott will hand off. And the ball came loose, and does Bastrop have it, Jimmy?
1: Listen, that was down. It's down.
0: All right. Well, the ball came loose. That was DeMarion Lowry, who was hit from behind. He fumbled the football, so the Gators have fumbled on back-to-back plays. They've recovered both fumbles, thankfully, and Lowry actually gained a yard on that play, so it's third down and 13 from the Bastrop 16.
1: You don't have to pick it up all here. Let's see some good positive yards.
0: Two receivers right, one receiver left, and ball is on the ground, and this time Bastrop does have it at the 20-yard line. Holy smokes.
1: Well, we played with fire three times. We played with fire. And what Bastrop's doing, Bastrop is stacking the box, Tony, and putting pressure. They just come up with an all-out blitz. Well, instead of us looking, like Lockett fumbled the ball a while ago because he was looking at the defense player instead of gathering the ball in. So right now, Bastrop's, what they doing, they're just stacking the box and bringing the house, and it worked for them. So then again, we stopped ourselves both times. Bastrop has not stopped us. We've stopped ourselves with two turnovers, and you look at the scoreboard, still 3:30 left. This is like an NFL game with a bunch of commercials, Tony. Am I right?
0: Except we're not on our living room couch.
1: On
0: that play, it looked from up here, and we're a long ways away, like the center just snapped the ball off his leg. It's Adilas Quesadilla's first down for Bastrop from its own 20-yard line. They'll work left to right with 3:30 to go in the first quarter. It's 16-6. Captain Shreve leads it. Edmonds returns at quarterback. And now some confusion. It looks like Bastrop is going to have to take a timeout. And they will with 3:30 to go here in the first quarter. Jimmy, District 1-5A action actually began last night. Airline and Bird went at it. That's an early season district matchup. And Airline took care of the Yellow Jackets 40-21. That was right here at Lee Hedges Stadium. Tonight around District 1-5A, in addition to this ball game, Benton host Booker T. Washington. Haughton welcomes Southwood. Evangel host Neville. That'll be a big one. Nacogdoches Central welcomes North DeSoto. That could get ugly for the Chiefs. And Parkway travels to Loyola. Huntington is hosting powerhouse Edna Carr. We'll check on scores for you throughout the evening. It's Adilas Quesadilla's first and 10. Shotgun snap to Edmonds. He's running through the Gator defense to the 25 and out to the 28-yard line. That's a nice gain of 8 to set up second down and 2.
1: Well, you've seen a change in pace. You keep turning the ball over. There's another penalty flag out there. So what we got to do, we can't fall into this right now, Tony. I mean, let's see who they call this on. At least I saw one out there. Let's see what the ref's doing.
0: No, there's a flag down at the 21-yard line.
1: And there's one back at the 35, too.
0: Uh-oh.
1: It's getting real sloppy out there. I'd pull our players over and say, don't fall for any of this nonsense out there.
0: Well, three of our officials, including the referee, are standing at the 22-yard line having a conversation.
1: I wonder, was it a foul, maybe somebody getting thrown out of the game? I didn't see what happened on the backside of it, but the flags went out pretty early.
0: Well, I'll tell you, the Gators coaching staff is talking to one player in particular. Three coaches are talking to one Gator in particular, and now we've got an official's timeout. Oh, my goodness. We've got an official's timeout. Both teams are going to, the Gators are huddling up at around the 30-yard line. Bastrop is at the line of scrimmage.
1: Yeah, I don't know
0: this
1: what they.
0: Crazy.
1: Well, Coach Wilburn's getting his team together and said, "Enough's enough. We don't need these penalties. I mean, if they're going to do something like that, let them do it, but don't retaliate. Just walk away and let them get the flag. But let's see what the white hat calls because they're taking a timeout there."
0: Jeremy Wilburn standing right in the middle of his team, circled around him, and now that meeting breaks up. And still waiting for our referee to give us the signal. It looks like they're going to, well, they haven't really spotted the ball yet.
1: So what do they call offsetting penalties after
0: I've got my binoculars on the white hat, waiting to see if penalty flags are still on the ground.
1: Well, you notice.
0: And here we go, a personal foul against Bastrop. Personal foul against Captain Shreve. They offset. And then another personal foul against Bastrop.
1: Right. And that's going to be marked off. You see the down markers way back at the 11.
0: Wow.
1: So that was, they had two penalties. But don't get caught up in this. I mean, it slows down the game. I mean, right now we got the momentum.
0: Shreve is clearly the better team.
1: But if you do stuff like this, you know, that's called the equalizer.
0: Well, it looks like they're going to spot the ball at the Bastrop 14-yard line. I mentioned early on there was absolutely nobody in the stands on the Bastrop side of the field. I want to give these folks credit because they did show up. Jimmy, I'm going to guess that there's about 30 fans, and they also brought a few band members.
1: Well, good for them.
0: Yeah, how about that?
1: Them.
0: All right, so it's Adilla's Quesadillas first down, first and 10 from the Bastrop 15-yard line. Edmonds will work out of the gun. He's got two receivers left and one receiver right. And here's a play action. Edmonds throws low on the right side. Pass was intended for number two, that is Simeon Davis, and that'll bring up third down with 3:05 to go in the first quarter.
1: Yeah, William Prim was there. That was just a kind of a cut-in route, and he was right there. He had to put the ball right on the money. So right now our defense, for the most part, we had a couple of breakdowns. For the most part, they're looking pretty good. Now third down and 14, we need to hold them here, Tony, get the ball back.
0: From the Bastrop 14-yard line, two receivers right, one receiver left, Edmonds having a short conversation with his running back, and now Edmonds is in the gun, and Edmonds will hand it off, and this play is blown dead, and another Origin Bank penalty flag is thrown. It is a legal procedure against Bastrop.
1: You know, Tony, I'm not the smartest tool in the shed, but if my mathematics are correct over here, we're on pace for a four-hour game, and that doesn't include our extended overtime. So just you might not, you know.
0: Don't get paid. Do you get paid overtime?
1: I don't get paid.
0: Neither do I.
1: Nah, we
0: neither
1: don't get paid anything. Yeah, yeah. I'm just up here because I'm around you, Tony. It helps my street credit.
0: Yeah, I'll bet.
1: You remember last week everybody was laughing because they had the scoreboard wrong. I went down there to look like I was crazy. You went down there and they changed it. So you know who's got the credit up here, the pool. It ain't me.
0: It is third down and 20 for Bastrop from their own 9-yard line. The scoreboard is correct, 16-6, Shreve on top, 3:04 to go. On third down and long, and the quarterback Edmonds will keep it, and he will be brought down at the 10-yard line. Oh, there's a fight up, number 31 for the Gators. You know who that is. That is Tamon Lemons. We've called Lemons' name a couple of times already here tonight, and Bastrop will have to kick it away.
1: All right, we're going to get the ball back here, and I would tell my offense two things, and it's simple. No turnovers and no penalties because we stopped ourselves on two turnovers. That's the only thing. Thank goodness Bastrop has not responded and capitalized on them, but we got to clean this up and not have this because Bastrop, they have a little life, Tony, and the longer they hang around, the more they're going to believe, and the more pressure will be on us.
0: Chris Hill is standing at the Bastrop 44-yard line, and Bastrop is going to use their third punter of the ball game. Snap is low, and this play is blown dead, and a delay of game is called against Bastrop, another Origin Bank penalty.
1: I remember the first game I did in the booth with you was a Saturday game. Remember, it was hot, and they had some new rules out, and we had a long penalty field game. This is kind of matching that game, Tony. The only difference is it's night on Friday.
0: Robert Martin, the Bastrop kicker this time. You'll remember on a previous punt attempt, the snap went over the punter's head and out of the end zone, the Gators got a safety.
1: And you got Hill playing really up close. He's around the 36-yard line, so let's see what he does.
0: Martin takes the snap. He kicks from 4 yards deep in his end zone, a short kick, bouncing.

0: around the 20-yard line. It'll be down at the 22-yard line. So the Gators with great field position from the Bastrop 22, leading 16-6 with 2:02 to go here in the first quarter.
1: And I'm watching Bastrop. They really are chirping at our players, but I watched our players just walk away. That's what you got to do, is just look at the scoreboard and walk away. Don't get caught up in this. Let's see if we can get us a little – this is going to be short field. We need to score here, but I'm proud of our defense tonight, Tony.
0: Well, Jimmy, obviously we spend every game way up here in the press box. I was surprised when talking with Shreve coach Jeremy Hilburn the other day. He was telling me about all the trash talking that took place last week in last week's ball game. Just no need for some of the stuff that he says was said by the opposition.
1: Well, you don't need any of that on both sides of the ball.
0: Adilla's quesadilla's first down, handoff to Lockett. He's hit at the back. Excuse me, no Lockett. Holy cow, what is this?
1: That was a little.
0: Wow.
1: That was a fake quarterback around the end. That was fake both of us out.
0: Boy, I'm telling you, Maddox Parrott, I thought he handed off to Demarion Lowry. A good thing he didn't, because Lowry was hit in the backfield, but Parrott with a great fake that time to keep the football and pick up 9 yards. So it's second down and one from the Bastrop 14-yard line. Parrott out of the gun. It's actually
1: another penalty.
0: Pistol formation, another flag thrown, and it's going to be against Bastrop.
1: Yeah, that last play was a read option, and Parrott faked us out, Tony. But like you said, there's no need for trash talk. And I know these kids, they with this media now that you have, we didn't have all this back in my day. They trash talk over the internet all week long. But, you know, just let the scoreboard dictate your talk, you know. That's what I look at it.
0: So it's second down and goal to go from the 9-yard line. And this time a handoff to Lowry. Lowry fighting for yards. He's going to be stopped at the 6-yard line, 1:47 clock running. Here to go in the first quarter, Shreve leads at 16-6.
1: And, you know, right now, Bastrop, they're not giving up. I mean, the score's been 16-6 for a while, so, you know, they've dodged some bullets, but last bullet they dodged was because of a penalty. We need to make them pay right now and bump this score up.
0: Second down and goal to go from the 6-yard line. And here's a handoff to Lowry. Lowry tries to run over a defender, and Lowry is brought down inside the 5 at the Bastrop 4-yard line. Devontae Carson, the senior, with the tackle for the Rams. It's third down and goal.
1: Let's see what we do. We're going to be in a shotgun, but we do have the I formation, but let's see what we bring in.
0: Parrott out of the gun. Handoff Lowry again. Lowry surging forward. Lowry is in the end zone for the touchdown.
1: Let me tell you right there, that was a good play by the Gators, taking advantage of a short field, and that's what we needed right there. And trying to get a name right here, it looks like that was Phoenix Douglas right there. He knocked his man down. His man is still down. Let's just hope it's a cramp out there. But if you look at our offensive line, they've really controlled this game, and we stopped ourselves both times. But I like this score. You start getting these opportunities, you have to take advantage of them, because if you don't, as this game drags on, it's going to, you know, Bastrop starts feeling good about themselves. And if you look over there with Bastrop, they don't have too many players on the bench. So I guarantee you they're playing a little bit of Iron Man football. And with this temperature out there, that weighs on you.
0: Jimmy, I counted 42 players on Bastrop's roster. Shreve has around 75, I think.
1: Exactly.
0: Bastrop plays in Class 3A, so a much smaller school. By the way, the Gators capitalizing on that short field. Just 4 plays to go 23 yards and the touchdown.
1: Well, you know, that and looks big 77 for Bastrop's run off the field. I think it just kind of got the wind knocked out of them. But the Gators right now, besides those turnovers, they've played a good game, and they've come out and erased what happened last week, and that's what you have to do.
0: So Carter Bobbitt on to attempt another extra point for the Gators. Bobbitt stepping off his steps, a couple of steps backwards, a couple of steps to his left, and waiting on the snap. And there it is. Swing of the leg. Ball is in the air, and it is good with 1:08 to go, still in the first quarter. It is 23-6. Jimmy, we're 2 minutes away, or rather 4 minutes away from having played an hour of real time, and we're still in the first quarter.
1: First quarter. And that's what happens when you have penalties, and that's what happens when you have a lot of incomplete passes.
0: It's going so long, our battery has run out on our fan at the At the end of the quarter, we'll have to change batteries.
1: Well, you only have two batteries, right? One for the first half, one for the second half.
0: I wish they might. I brought the charger. I brought the charger, so we're able to keep the batteries charged up. Another humid night, as you would expect here in September. You know, everybody always says, oh, we can't wait for September and fall weather. Baloney. It never gets cool until at the earliest mid-October.
1: Well, this ought to be a deep kick here, Tony. So I wouldn't try a squib. Let's go ahead and pin them deep and see if we can get another punt out of them, another short field.
0: Carter Bobbitt kicking right to left. Ball teed up on the near hash, and he will kick this one away, and this will sail into the end zone for a touchback.
1: Boy, isn't it glad, Tony, to have the touchback back? Because last year we had, and Bobbitt's come a long way. Last year his kickoffs were going about the 15 to 10. Really worked on his form this year because he's got that big frame, that big tall frame. And what a weapon you have now, because last year we gave up a lot of big plays on kickoffs, and that does change. That doesn't show up on a stat sheet when you start at the 40-yard line or 50-yard line, but, it sure puts a pressure on your defense.
0: Carter Bobbitt, a senior. Jimmy, you work with him all the time. Do you think he has a future after high school?
1: Yes, I think he does. And I hate to say this, but he's a great – and not to mean this way, he's a great punter. But the problem is, Tony, I don't know how many opportunities he might get this year to punt. But I think he has an opportunity to take it to the next level, just like John Hort Chance did with his kickoffs and his punts.
0: Jakarian Edwards back out at quarterback. Adilas Quesadilla's first and 10 from the Bastrop 20. Edwards throws to the far side. It's complete at the 40, flat down midfield and into Captain Shreve territory. That was a nice looking play, but it may be coming back.
1: I don't know if they called offensive pass. It is coming back. It's offensive pass interference, but he threw a little seam route, and right there the wide receiver got open, got behind the cornerback. So let's see what they're moving the chain, so it must be on the Gators.
0: And either defensive holding or defensive pass interference.
1: And the clock stops again.
0: 59 seconds left to go in the first quarter. Well, we talked about it last week, Jimmy. Whenever you let a team that probably should not be competitive hang around, that's always dangerous. I'm not sure you could say Bastrop is hanging around. They're down 23-6, but we got a long way to go. Adilas Quesadilla's first down from the Shreve 48. Edmonds goes down the far sideline, got a man open, and he could not hold on to the football. Holy smokes. Number two, Simeon Davis, had beat his defender, but he could not hang on to the football.
1: Right now, he's going, he's picking on man going down the field. Our cornerbacks are doing a good job of kind of pushing the wide receivers towards the boundary. That makes it a harder window of opportunity. But that ball should have been caught, Tony, just like that two-point conversion they missed. So we've gotten an opportunity. We've gotten lucky on some drops out there.
0: Second and 10, Bastrop from the Shreve 47-yard line with 46 seconds left to go in the first quarter. Edmonds will send three receivers right and one receiver left. Ball is on the left hash. Edmonds, shotgun snap, rolling to the right. He cocks and fires, and it is incomplete. Well, there was one receiver and three defenders on that play. The pass was thrown in the area of number eight, Robert Martin, but it was nowhere close to being caught.
1: Well, you know, Edmonds doesn't really go through his progressions. When he picks out a receiver, he goes that direction, and that way the safety got a good read on that. And like you said, it was 3-on-1, and I take those odds any day.
0: Third down and 10, Bastrop from the Shreve 47. 39 seconds left to go in the quarter. Same formation, three receivers right, one receiver left. An up back, and Edmonds will take the direct snap, and he's going to run it all the way, and he's across the 45. To the Shreve 44-yard line, a gang tackle led by Zayden Sessions, the 6'3", 183-pound junior, and that's going to bring up a fourth down. Clock is running. Don't know if we'll get the playoff before the end of the quarter. 19 seconds left.
1: You know, Tony, I've never been so glad to see that two come on the board for second quarter. I'm just telling you right now, man.
0: It's fourth down and 7 for Bastrop from the Shreve 44-yard line, and it looks like Bastrop will be content to let this clock wind down and go to the second quarter. That is the end of the first quarter, a first quarter that lasted 1 hour and 1 minute. I think I had a birthday during that quarter. After one, your score, Captain Shreve 23, Master of Six. 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
1: Welcome back to Lee Hedges Stadium. Started the second quarter, Captain Shreve up 23-6. If you're just tuning in, it's been an hour-long game. Turnovers, penalties, but the Gators have kept control of the game up to this point. Tony's back behind me. He's getting our AC unit going right here to keep us comfortable. I don't think we're going to have enough battery power to last the game, but he's got us going for the second quarter. So, Tony, welcome back, buddy. I carried you through.
2: Hey, I put the dead battery on charge, so we ought to be good here.
1: Oh, man.
2: I tell you what, that fan does help. All right, Tony Tagg, LaVore, Jimmy Martin, back at the Dr. Sandra McCullough broadcast booth, Lee Hedges Stadium in Shreveport. Paul Connell is our producer at KOKLFM 95.7 The River. As we start the second quarter and on fourth down, we've got an Origin Bank penalty flag thrown as the play was developing. So it's blown dead. Captain Shreve leading Bastrop 23-6.
1: Yeah, it looks like it's going to be further. They were just doing a little quarterback draw. So looks like if, let's see if Bastrop's going to punt or go for it. It's going to bring back probably about fourth and 12, Tony.
2: Well, Edmonds is still in the game talking to his coach on the far side. Bastrop is led by Alex Tank Washington. Tank Washington, who is in his fourth year, 10 wins and 22 defeats. It is fourth down and 12 from the Bastrop 48-yard line. Just right. Underway here in the second quarter.
1: All right, what you don't want is a roughing the pass or pass interference. Let's play everything in front of you. Don't. I think he's, you know, he's right now. Edmonds is eyeing his primary receiver on the play. He's not going through progressions, but you're going to have. Looks like you still might have man on man on the outside. Look for him. Just go maybe a fly right down the field.
2: From the Shreve 48-yard line on fourth down and 12, Jakarian Edwards will work out of the gun. The ball is in the center of the field here at Lee Hedges Stadium. Edmonds has the shotgun snap, immediately rolling to his right. He's looking and he's throwing, and it is incomplete. Right at the first down marker, the pass was intended for Caden Payton, and so the Gators will take over on downs.
1: Yeah, right there, Edmonds rolled to the right, but the Gators had great pursuit. Linebacker came up in the hole. He had to get rid of the ball a lot sooner than he wanted, so the Gators are going to take over at the 49-yard line. I'd like to see some runs here, Tony. Let's get a good little drive down the 50-yard line, run some clock, and because our defense, we're up 23-6, but they've been out in the field a lot because we've had a lot of big plays tonight. We've had a one-play drive for a touchdown and a two-play drive for a touchdown.
2: So with 11:50 to go here in the second quarter, the teams obviously switched ends of the field between quarters, so Captain Shreve will work left to right or north to south here at Lee Hedges Stadium. Adilla's quesadilla is first down, first and 10 from the Shreve 49-yard line. Maddox Parrott in the gun. Parrott's going to throw left. Ball was tipped and incomplete. Pass intended for Chris Hill on the left sideline. That'll bring up second down.
1: Yeah, right. That Ryan Parrott, they got his face, tipped it there, second down. But right now, I hate to, we're at the ball at the 49-yard line. Let's just see right now. And we haven't seen Lockett out there. Was he out there last series, Tony? I don't know if I've seen him.
2: No, Lowry was.
1: So I don't know if there's an injury or what's going on, but we'll see.
2: I see Gabe Lockett. He's standing on the near sideline with his teammates and helmet on. So it's second and 10, Shreve from their own 49-yard line. Here's Parrott, who will hand off, and here's a nice run over left tackle across the 40 to the Bastrop 35. Down to the Bastrop 33-yard line is number 38. That's Landon Nash getting some work at running back, the 5'9", 176-pound sophomore. And the Gators quickly to the line of scrimmage. Chain gain is still moving. Here's a run across the 30 to the 25, down to the Bastrop 20-yard line. Back-to-back carries for Landon Nash, and Shreve already at the line of scrimmage.
1: Yeah, two counters right there, two quick hitters. Positive plays.
2: Another first down. Adilla's quesadilla's first down from the Bastrop 21. Parrott will play action to Nash. Parrott's got time. Now he's going to roll near side out of the pocket. He's under pressure. Ball is knocked loose, and the Gators fall on it around the 37-38-yard line.
1: Looks like they're going to have maybe a holding too, but

0: Parrott's got to learn, too, as he gets older. You're outside the pocket, just get rid of the ball. He was trying to do too much. Sometimes you just got to throw it away and play for another play. But that's how this young player is going to learn. And, you know, he bought some time, but it kind of got with that clock. Gets to a point where you got to get rid of it, just throw it away.
1: That's what Coach Wilburn called a puck mistake. Last week, when you have a young player like that that makes those kind of mistakes. So it is second down and a mile to go for the Gators from the Bastrop 37-yard line. Three receivers left and one receiver right. Man in motion to the near side, and Parrott will throw to Chris Hill on the far side. Cuts up the middle, 35 to the 30-yard line, and Chris Hill finally taken down around the Bastrop 28-yard line. He's still going to need about 6 yards for a first down.
0: Yeah, just a quick out to Hill. I like that play. So it looks like it's going to be third down instead of 25, third down about 14. Kind of on the edge of field goal range now with this wind in your face.
1: Yeah, my apologies. I was looking at the wrong marker. Gators got to get to the Bastrop 11-yard line.
0: Well, we got five back there, Tony. So don't feel bad that the scorekeeper hadn't caught up with it yet. So it looks like that's going to bring be third down and probably
1: A penalty has been called, Jimmy.
0: Yeah, I think it's going to be offsides on Bastrop.
1: Another Origin Bank penalty flag thrown. The good folks at Origin Bank getting their money's worth this week.
0: They are. They are. And the clock keeper hadn't stopped the clock for a penalty. Remember, we had that problem last week that maybe cost us some points when the ball wasn't stopped on a deep play. I mean, the clock wasn't stopped on a deep play.
2: Shh.
0: Okay.
2: Shh.
0: Okay. Shh. Okay. Sorry, Tony.
1: It is third down and 11 for the Gators from the Bastrop 21. And now the aforementioned Gabe Lockett is back in the ball game. Handoff to no. Parrott's going to throw to Chris Hill, far side, inside the 20, across the 15. Down around the Bastrop 13-yard line. He's going to be close to a first down, Jimmy. And on fourth down and two, what do the Gators do?
0: They're going to go for it. That shows you Parrott's arm strength. To throw that across the field for a wide receiver, just a little hitch route, a little curl route, you got to have arm strength, and that's what this young kid's showing us.
1: Late substitution in the ball game. The heavy package is in, and Parrott will work from under center. I formation, Lockett is the tailback, Caleb Law is the fullback. Everybody bunched in a tight formation with 7 seconds left on the play clock. And here's the handoff to Caleb Law, left side across the five, and Law has the first down. Not across the five, but across the 10, but he got enough yards to move the chains.
0: And I like that. We haven't called Law's name much tonight at the wide receiver position, but, you know, he can line up in the backfield. That time he was at fullback. His halfback, Lockett, was at fullback, and that's some beef right there. So I'm glad we're getting Law in the game.
1: First down and goal to go Shree from the Bastrop 9-yard line. Parrott back in the shotgun. Lockett is off to his right, handoff to Gabe, right at the middle, running over Bastrop Rams and into the end zone. Oh, my, get out of his way. Gabe Lockett takes it in from 9 yards out. That is Lockett's second touchdown of the night, and the Gators extend their lead to 29-6.
0: I tell you what, when Lockett gets going and he puts that shoulder down, it kind of reminds you of Earl Campbell just plowing over people, but he wasn't going to be denied, and I'm proud of him. He had a fumble last week. He fumbled this week and recovered, but I like the way he's playing hard.
1: Carter Bobbitt out to kick another extra point. Snap in the hold. Bobbitt swings the right leg. The ball is in the air, and it is through the uprights to give Captain Shreve a 30-6 lead. And, Jimmy, it could, and you could say should, be a lot worse.
0: It could be a lot worse, and we let Bastrop hang around that first quarter. So now we just need to play solid defense. You know, I predict that Bastrop tempers are going to flare. And we just got to take the high road and don't get caught up in this, because not to mention, you don't want a player getting kicked out of a game for next week. So, and I mean, Bastrop comes all the way to this side of the state playing basically a lot of Iron Man football. And so tempers are going to flare, but I like what the Gators are doing. And watch for a little trickery right here, Tony.
1: 8:06 to go in the first half. Captain Shreve leading Bastrop 30-6. The Gators looking for their first win of the year after losing the season opener a week ago. Carter Bobbitt will tee it up on the left hash, kicking left to right at the 40-yard line, and Bastrop has two men back. Jimmy, what do you think's coming?
0: This is going to be a deep kick. He's not going to try. I don't think we're going to try anything. Maybe a squib, possibly, the way he's lining up. This

0: be a deep kick down to the left corner.
1: Willie lets me know that the Gators went 49 yards and 8 play, capping off the drive with the Gabe Lockett touchdown. So Carter Bobbitt will start his trot at the 35-yard line, and he will kick it away, but this one is returnable. It'll be fielded and dropped at the 10-yard line, picked back up. Far side, 15, 20, and running out of bounds around the 25-yard line, waiting for the young man to turn around. That is number one, St. Davis. St. Davis on the return, and we have an injured Captain Treve player on the field.
0: Yeah, and what you had there, kicking into a wind, Bobbitt got kind of under that one. But again, the kick was high. Your returners, your gunners got down there, and they're going to take over about the 27-yard line, so I can live with that. Last year, if something like that happened, it had it about midfield. So good job there on our special teams. It looks like the player injured for the Gators is getting up, Tony.
1: It is number 21. That is Jacobin Watson, the 5'9", 165-pound junior, and he will trot off under his own power. Good to see that. And so it'll be Adila's Quesadilla's first down, first and 10 Bastrop from its own 27-yard line. By the way, the Gabe Lockett 9-yard touchdown, courtesy Bank of Coushatta, the Carter Bobbitt point after, courtesy of Hebert Town and Country.
0: Yeah, and right now, neither team has really had any cramps. You know, last week we saw a lot of cramps. Now, we're still in the first half of this game, but right now it seems like both teams, they really hydrated up for this game.
1: First and 10 Bastrop from its own 27-yard line. Shotgun formation. Here's a pass to the right side, deep down the right sideline, and it is overthrown. Well, Jakarian Edmonds has an arm on him. That one was about 5 yards ahead of his intended receiver. Good coverage. And that'll bring up second down.
0: I got a hand to Edmonds. I was saying this earlier, but that time he kind of looked to his right, pulled our safety over to the right side and threw it down the left sideline, kind of a go route, but overthrown, but our coverage was still there. But I like the way, for the most part, our cornerbacks are playing sound ball, and they own the hip pockets of the receivers. Not that it's a small opportunity to get that ball in there.
1: Second down and 10 from the 26. Shotgun snap a bit high. It's pulled down, and there's a handoff. And I tell you what, Caden Payton went nowhere. In fact, Payton lost 2, maybe 3 yards on that play.
0: Remember last week I was talking about it seemed like our tackles, one guy was there, but Loyola had everyone swarming to the ball. Tonight, all the Gators are swarming to the ball. I like seeing that. Just don't assume this man to make the tackle. Everybody flow to the ball.
1: That was a loss of 2, so that'll bring up third down and 12. 7:22 clock running, left to go in the first half. Captain Treve leading Bastrop 30-6. Jakarian Edmonds back in the gun. Good snap, going to throw to the near side, and incomplete. His receiver was turned around. St. Davis thought he was going to catch it over his right shoulder. The ball was thrown to his left shoulder, and he couldn't make the turn in time.
0: Again, Gator defense was there. I'll tell you, when you play man-to-man and not have to go back into a zone shell, it really opens the line of scrimmage up to go with different packages. And I'm proud of the Gators tonight. They really have controlled the line of scrimmage and really kept Edmonds, you know, he hadn't got outside too much to run. They've been forcing action up the middle into the linebackers.
1: Jimmy, I've got a feeling the Gators are going to break one on special teams here tonight. Chris Hill is standing near midfield. Good snap, and the kick is away, and Chris Hill will field it on the run at the 47. Reverses field to the near side. He's at the 45, the 40, 35, Hill to the 30. Hill runs into traffic, and he'll be dropped at the 26-yard line. A nice return by number one, Chris Hill, the 6'1", 185-pound senior.
0: Doing a good job, Tony, and he got the wall over there, and if he could have got by one or two tackles and cut into the against the grain, he might have scored. But setting up field position right now, the Gators have lived on the Bastrop side of the field tonight, and we're starting to make them pay, which is big.
1: Looking to see if a Origin Bank penalty flag was thrown, the chains have not moved, and I think a personal foul has been called against Captain Treve.
0: Yeah, it's going to – I thought it was a face mask maybe he's got it pointed the wrong way, but the chains are going back, so it must have been something on us. But I thought Hill got his face mask pulled.
1: So another Origin Bank penalty. We'll have to check Willie Jordan's stats at the half to find out how many penalties have been called in this first half. It's been a lot, and we've still got 6:52 to play.
0: Man, I tell you, it's right now you got to feel good about the Gators. We kind of got control of this game, and let's see if we can just get this clock moving and get us some drive going, let our defense rest a little bit. You know, you start scoring quickly, you still get your defense out there and get them winded.
1: So it's Adilas Quesadilla's first down for the Gators from the Bastrop 41-yard line. Parrott will play action. Maddox wants to go deep. Near side, man open. Caleb Law, touchdown! Gators, 41 yards. Oh, my.
0: Tell you what, that was just a straight fly route by Law. And you knew sooner or later, I said, we hadn't called his name much tonight. It's not a matter of if, matter of when. And I tell you what, this young quarterback, you can't say enough about a sophomore coming out, throwing an interception, forgetting about it and playing the way he's played since. So Parrott's really coming onto his own, and this, you know, he had a fumble he lost too, but these are things you're going to learn to get rid of, but also you're going to have to overcome them in games, which he's doing.
1: Officially 41 yards on the pass and catch. Carter Bobbitt on to attempt the point after. Snap and hold, swing of the leg, ball is through the uprights to extend Captain Shreve's lead to 37-6 with 6:45 to go before halftime. That was a short drive, one play, and a 41-yard touchdown.
0: Well, I tell you what, that looked good right there. And, I mean, the Gators are starting to kind of get into things, and I like seeing this. And we're doing what we need to do, Tony, and pulling away from this team, which is big. And after last week, you see a different ball game, club. And you asked me how are these young men going to respond. I think right now, they respond pretty well. And a team, like you say, Tony, a team we should beat. But, hey, we've seen the Gators let these teams hang around too long.
1: We invite you to stay tuned for the Small Sliders Halftime Show. We'll run down the first half scoring. We'll give you some first half statistics. And Jimmy Martin will have a special guest in the booth tonight, an extended halftime interview. As we have homecoming, the homecoming court will be presented. Jimmy, I'll let you tell everyone who your guest will be right after Carter Bobbitt kicks this one away. And it will be fielded at the 2-yard line, out to the 10, far side 15, 20, and across the 20, out to the 24-yard line is St. Davis. So that is where Bastrop will set up shot. Jimmy, who are you going to visit with at halftime?
0: Bryant Bowen, he played baseball back here in 2015, went on for a college career. Southern Miss, and I believe an SEC school, I think South Carolina. He can tell us his resume is a mile long, but he, Shreve, great coming in here at halftime to talk. Got two cool uncles out there I know listening, Bobby and Ricky. They listening tonight, so look forward to talking to them, Tony.
1: All right, that comes your way during the Small Sliders halftime show. It's Adilas Quesadilla's first down. By the way, the Parrott to Law 41-yard touchdown pass, courtesy Bank of Coushatta. Carter Bobbitt's point after, courtesy Hebert Town and Country. So it's Adilas Quesadilla's first down for Bastrop from its own 24-yard line, going right to left. Ball is on the right hash. Shotgun snap. And here's a throw to nowhere. There was one white shirt back there and two green shirts, so a little miscommunication between Jakari and Edmonds and his intended receiver, and that'll bring up a second down.
0: Second down. And I tell you right now, Gator defense playing well. Right now, 6 points on the board. We've seen a bunch of stops. That's what we hadn't seen in a long time. So you got to figure, if this holds up, what you do, you come out the third quarter and you'll start kind of switching players out and get some of these young kids some experience. But first things first, we got to get into the third quarter.
1: Second and 10, Bastrop from its own 24. Edmonds wears number 4. He's back in the gun. And Edmonds wants to throw. Looks near side. Throws far side. One-on-one coverage. And that is incomplete. Well, Edmonds led his receiver a little too far, but that was, again, outstanding coverage. I mean, you couldn't get a piece of toilet paper between the intended receiver and the Gator defensive back. That time it was Christian Draper, 5'11", 144 pounds, and a junior.
0: This man-to-man defense is for when you have athletes like this that can play man-to-man, and Shreve has worked on it. last year that might have been a touchdown. Right now you got good form, good angles by the cornerbacks.
1: Third and 10, Bastrop from its own 24, 6:25 left in the first half. Edmund.

0: has the football. He's in trouble, and Edmonds is going to go down. A host of green shirts back there. Number 91. Boy, he's having a whale of a ball game. That is Detravion Abbott is going to get at least partial credit for that sack. A loss of four, and that'll bring up fourth down.
1: You're right there. It was just a two or three quick out he was trying to make. The quarterback didn't have anywhere to go. Defense right there has been on it. It looks like we're fixing to have a water break, Tony.
0: 5:58 to go in the first half, and let's take a break as well. 5:58 left, Captain Shreve 37 and Bastrop 6. 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
0: Tony Taglivore, Jimmy Martin, 5:58 to go in the first half. Captain Shreve leading Bastrop 37-6. The Gators defense has played very well this entire first half. Bastrop struggling to get anything going. It is fourth down and 13, and Bastrop will kick it away. Snap is low. Ball is picked up, and a short kick bouncing around the Bastrop 45 to midfield. It will cross over into Gator territory, and Shreve will have it first down and 10.
1: Well, you know, a different look. Of course, we're not playing Loyola. Loyola, give them credit last week. They came out and really took advantage of us. But the Gators tonight, the way they've shown up, I'm proud of them, because right, it was 16-6 for the longest time, and I started going, you know, this, keep this up, Tony. You're going to give them a little, get a little confidence. But the Gators have finally got this offense cooking. So let's see if we can get another score or two before half.
0: 37-6, Captain Shreve on top. The Gator offense last week in the season opener put up 34 points. The defense gave up 55. Defense playing much, much better here tonight. It's Adilla's Quesadilla's first down, Shreve, from their own 44-yard line. Parrott will work out of the gun, and that is Landon Nash back in it. Back, he's getting some good time here. Here's a handoff to Nash right up the middle, 35, breaks a tackle, trying to break another one, and Landon Nash will fall across midfield. So hard running and a 6-yard gain for Landon Nash to set up second down.
1: Well, we've seen Nash's ability to get to the outside with speed, but that time that was just a power run up the middle. So you like seeing this. You can never have enough good running backs on a team.
0: The ball is spotted just across the 50-yard line. Two receivers left and one receiver right. Parrott claps for the football. Play action to Nash. Maddox, look out. Blindside hit. Ball is on the ground. Holy smokes. Boy, you could see that coming, and I hated it. It looks like the Gators have fallen on the football back around the 42-yard line.
1: Parrott might have got it, but he's got to have that clock in his head. That wasn't a deep drop, and he was right there in the pocket. And you saw, like you said, Tony, it looked like slow motion. You saw it happening, so I'm glad to see Parrott get up because he didn't see that defender coming. And it was a clean hit.
0: So that's going to bring up third down and 13. Third and 13 for the Gators. 4:45 clock running left to go before halftime. Two receivers to the near side, one to the left, and Parrott has the football. Parrott's in trouble, steps up in the pocket, and he's going to run. 45, trying to get to midfield, and he will not. He'll be thrown down at the 49-yard line.
1: That time he felt the pressure, got up in the pocket, and took off. So that was a good decision by Parrott. It looks like we're not going to send the punting team out. It's going to be a fourth down and five. Yeah, fourth down and about five. So, but I like that. Parrott made a good decision. He had nothing downfield and just took it off and got what he could.
0: They actually spot it back at the 48-yard line. So it's fourth down and six. Fourth down and six for the Gators, leading 37-6. Substitutions being made. And now Parrott gets everybody set. I formation. And Parrott will work from under center, and now he will back out.
1: It's going to call a timeout here.
0: Yeah, play clock is at 2, and the Gators will take a timeout with 3:47 left to go here in the first half, and leading Bastrop 37-6. You know, I was talking with Jeremy Wilburn in his office yesterday, and, you know, we were talking about other teams.

0: discussion. It's something to do with PowerPoints, and we played all these district games. They kind of crossed each other out, so we're trying to get a little bit different as far as getting seating, but it makes it very interesting. It's kind of, you know, it's kind of strange not playing Airline.
1: All right, Jimmy, apparently, and I underline apparently, Jeremy Wilburn has changed his mind, and Carter Bobbitt is on to possibly punt this one away on fourth down and six. Let's watch. There's the snap. It's low, and Bobbitt will kick it away, and this is a really nice punt. And it's fielded and dropped at the 26-yard line, and I think Bastrop fell on it.
0: Got on it. So anyway, all right, this quarter's moving by a little bit faster, Tony, at least.
1: Well, let's see, Jimmy. It is 8:28, and it took an hour and 1 minute to play the first quarter. So, yes, we've only second quarter's only lasted 27 minutes so far.
0: Well, like what you said earlier, you had a birthday in that first quarter, didn't you, Tony?
1: It was a while. It took a while. So it's Adilla's Quesadillas first down for Bastrop as they are slow to walk out onto the field from their own 27-yard line. We'll check some scores during the half while Jimmy is conducting his halftime interview, and we'll pass those along to you. Again, Jimmy, who will you be visiting with?
0: Bryant Bowen played baseball here in 2014-15, had a great college career. He's coming in to talk to me at half.
1: All right, so it's Adilla's Quesadillas first down for Bastrop from its own 26-yard line. Shotgun snap, and this play is going to be blown dead.
0: You expect anything different, Tony? I cursed us by saying this is going, is it a timeout or a penalty?
1: Looks like Bastrop called a timeout. We've got one more break to take. Let's go ahead and do it. 3:36 to go before halftime. Captain Shreve 37, Bastrop 6. 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
1: Tony Taglivore, Jimmy Martin with you. 3:36 to go in the first half. Captain Shreve leading Bastrop 37-6. And Bastrop looking at a first down from their own 25-yard line. Shotgun snap for Edmonds. He throws to the near side, and that is incomplete, well out of bounds, and that'll bring up second down.
0: Man, I like that. These cornerbacks, Coach Lewis has really got them playing really well. They are looking back at the ball. They're taking good angles. And this quarterback, Edmonds, really has nowhere to put the ball, especially he's only have time to look at one progression, and the Gators are there.
1: The Gators going with co-defensive coordinators this year. Darrell Lewis is one of those co-coordinators, and he is in charge of the defensive backs. Caleb Guidry, another co-defensive coordinator in charge of inside linebackers. Longtime defensive coordinator Chip Kendall is still on staff. He works with the outside linebackers on second and 10. Edmonds wants to go deep. He's got a man open, and again he overthrew him by about 7 yards. Jimmy, for as well as the Gator secondary has played, there have been some times when a Bastrop receiver was open, Edmonds just not nearly accurate enough.
0: If he would have just waited a second to throw that ball, that could have been a touchdown. But he's going back and just humming it. There's no rhythm. He's just going back right now and no confidence to stay in the pocket. And sometimes, like I said, we've made him uncomfortable all night long.
1: So that'll bring up third down and 10. Jimmy mentioned the nice homecoming crowd. I tell you what, everybody has stayed here, as they are excited to see the homecoming court being presented. Third down and 10, Bastrop from its own 27-yard line. Edmonds out of the gun. Edmonds catches the snap with one hand. He's in trouble. He's going to throw on the run, and it is incomplete. A nice pass under duress over the middle. The intended receiver could not hang on to the football at midfield, and that'll bring up fourth down.
0: And it's a legal man downfield, so that play's going to stand. So he's got a nice arm, the quarterback. If he had some time, and the receivers have dropped a lot tonight, you know?
1: They have, and so that will bring up fourth down and 10 after the Origin Bank penalty. Let's see if they're going to mark off any yardage.
0: They're just going to decline it. John Evans, who played with me back in 85, he's babysitting tonight, but he's listening to you and I, Tony.

0: So he's babysitting and listening to Gator football. Says chomp him.
1: Very good. We thank you for listening, no matter where you're listening, across the country, around the world, at KOKL FM 95.7 The River, or online at KOKL.FM. It is fourth down and 10. Chris Hill standing at midfield to return this kick. The Bastrop punter is Robert Martin, and Martin will kick a low liner that Hill will watch bounce to his right. It's going to take a nice Bastrop roll back to the 29, 28-yard line. And so Chris Hill playing it safe, and so the Gators will have the football with 3:05 to go before heading to the locker room and leading Bastrop 37-6.
0: We could pretty much block any punt we wanted to if you saw that one, Tony. We're just not sending it, just playing punt safe and get the ball back. I'd like to see a good drive right here. Let's burn this 3 minutes off, and we do get the ball to start the third quarter. So let's try to get it back right here.
1: Well, Coach Wilbur never takes anything for granted, certainly respects every opponent. In a perfect world, the scenario would play out to where Captain Shreve has a big lead going into the locker room, might have the starters play for a series in the third quarter, but then you hope you have an opportunity to get some of your starters out of the ball game and get some of your young players some experience. Jeremy Wilbur has shown he's not afraid to play sophomores. Heck, he's got a sophomore quarterback. We've seen a couple of sophomore running backs tonight. Let's see if the Gators can put up seven more here before the half. It's Adilis Quesadilla's first down from the Shreve 27-yard line. And, boy, that was confusion from the start. Jimmy, could you see what happened?
0: Was that a fumble, Tony? Or I didn't see what happened on that one. You know, I don't. Done it, you turned.
1: There's a Gator
0: down.
1: He's laying on the football, and he's not moving.
0: I wonder
1: if he got the wind knocked out.
0: Let's hope that's the case.
1: It looks like one of the offensive linemen, Jeremy Wilburn, goes out there and pulls the football from under the player's stomach. He may have very well had the wind knocked out of him falling on that football.
0: I think so. You know, when you went to turn down the crowd, Mike, you turned me off. So is that a hint, Tony, you want me
1: did
0: to
1: – did I turn this up?
0: Yeah, you turned
1: me. I am so sorry.
0: I mean, is that a hint I need to
1: no,
0: shut up?
1: No,
0: I shut
1: all.
0: Up, man, if you did. I can take
1: all.
0: A hint, brother, you know.
1: Not at all. Not at all. My
0: all
1: apologies.
0: Right. No, but let's hope that's what the case is out there.
1: Well, the training staff is tending to that player, and they're going to help him to his feet. And we want to make sure we get the number right in case Mama is listening.
0: And Jonathan Mackins, I don't know if he's listening. He's over at the Parkway Loyola game. It looks like Parkway's up 28-14 over Loyola at the half.
1: Jeremiah Jordan, the 5'10", 280-pound junior offensive lineman, will make his way to the near sideline. So Parkway and Loyola going at it. First time in several years that a 5A team has played at Loyola. Credit Coy Brotherton for doing that. Origin Bank penalty flag looks like it's going to go against the Gators.
0: It's legal procedure right there. And but again, we put the ball on the turf where we just need to just clean hand off. Let's just take some yardage and get this thing into halftime.
1: I've got to believe that Jeremy Wilburn, with a 37-6 lead, one of the things that he is disappointed in is the number of penalties that the Gators have committed tonight.
0: You know, penalties and turnovers, because if we were playing a better team, the score wouldn't be where it is right now.
1: So it's first and 15 for the Gators. Adilio Quesadilla's first down. Parrott going to roll to the left, looking and throwing on the run to the far sideline, and it is incomplete. A diving attempt made on the far sideline by Chris Hill. I believe that was Chris. And so that'll bring up second down and 15.
0: Yeah, Parrott just rolled out to the left. Just a little out route out there. But again, he put the ball where it's either going to be caught or it's incomplete out of bounds.
1: And it was Chris Hill. So with 2:48 to go in the first half, that'll bring up a second down and 15 from the Shreve 23-yard line. Two receivers left and one receiver right. Gators going left to right. Nash is in at running back for yet another series. And Parrott will play action. Maddox wants to throw deep down the near sideline. Law is there. Jump ball, and it is incomplete or intercepted. I believe it's incomplete.
0: Incomplete.
1: Holy cow. Well, give credit to the Bastrop secondary, and in particular, number 13, who closed quickly. That is Malachi Gates. Malachi Gates, the senior defensive back, looked like Law was open, but boy, Gates closed quickly, and contested that ball.
0: I tell

0: Yeah, Law, you expect him to make that. He's got such a vertical. He went over two receivers, two different defensive backs, broke it up, but he almost came down with it.
1: Third down and 15 for the Gators, 2:40 to go before halftime. 2x2 formation, two receivers right and two receivers left. They're stacked. Nash comes out of the backfield to the near side. Parrott throws to the far side. Pass is caught right at the line of scrimmage, and fighting for yards but not going to get any is Chris Hill, and that's going to bring up fourth down.
0: And they said the cornerback over there didn't pick up the number, but he made a great open field tackle. If he didn't make that tackle against Hill, Hill's got a lot of room there on the left side. So with 2 minutes left, clock ticking up 37-6, it looks like we're going to send Bobbitt out to punt. So his second punt of the night.
1: On fourth down and 14, Carter Bobbitt standing at his own 10-yard line, and back deep for the Rams is number two, Simeon Davis. Bobbitt scoots up to the 11-yard line now. And the Gators getting set, plenty of time to snap the football. I say plenty of time. The play clock is at one. They just do get it off, and Bobbitt with a high kick. And it'll take a Shreve bounce at the 40. It's picked up on the run, and the return man, Davis, is brought down at the 39-yard line. That was number six for the Gators, DeMarrion Lowry, hustling down on special teams. So Bastrop will have the football with Adilla's Quesadillas first down with only a minute 38 to work with before the first half comes to an end.
0: I tell you right there, Bobbitt got some air time and hang time on that one, so I'm proud to see him. You know, he might not get too many punts in this year, but he's gotten two so far.
1: Jimmy, obviously you practice punting every day in practice, but when you don't get very many attempts during a game, can you get a little rusty?
0: You can get rusty. I mean, because it's different when you punt under the lights or kicking, just like Friday night lights. But you get a little rusty. Plus, your long snapper, too. He's snapping at 13 yards opposed to 7 yards for a field goal or extra point.
1: It's Adilla's Quesadillas first down for Bastrop from its own 40-yard line. Two receivers right, two receivers left. Bastrop moving right to left. Edmonds in trouble. Now he's going to heave it. He's got a man, and he overthrows him again. Oh, that was a little closer as the intended receiver, St. Davis, was able to stretch out and get one hand on the football. But, Jimmy, how many times have we seen a big play there for Bastrop, but the quarterback just throws it a little too far?
0: He threw it too far. He did it again. I mean, that the receiver, like you said, Tony, stretched out, almost made a one-handed catch, but if he just waits a split second, these receivers will catch up to the ball. But, again, they have dropped some balls too.
1: 61 seconds to go before halftime. It's 2nd and 10, Bastrop, from its own 40-yard line. Two receivers right, two receivers left. Ball is in the right hash. Edmonds pulls down the high snap. He's in trouble. He's on the run, and he is on his way across midfield. Edmonds to the 45, to the 44-yard line. Well, remember, in the Bank of Coushatta pregame show, Jeremy Wilburn told me the Bastrop quarterback, Jakarian Edmonds, was very athletic. He showed his athleticism on that play.
0: He did. He did. And that's the first time he's got out of the pocket, and he went to the left side, kind of crossed the grain, and he picked up the yardage. So Bastrop's not stopping right now. They're still playing hard.
1: 108, clock running. Bastrop has Adilla's Quesadillas first down from the Shreve 44-yard line. Three receivers right and one receiver left. Edmonds will work out of the gun. Good snap this time. Edmonds is rolling to the near side. Spins out of one tackle, but not another one. And he will go down at the 45-yard line. Guess who? One of the Abbott brothers, number 93, Detroilus Abbott, comes up with the tackle, the sack, a yard loss to bring up 2nd down and 11.
0: I tell you right there, he's playing. I mean, he's been hit all night long, and he's still standing in the pocket trying to do what he can do.
1: 30 seconds left. Clock running, left to go in the first half. 2nd down and 11 from the 45. 37-6, Shreve on top. Edmonds out of the gun, standing at midfield. He'll pull down the snap. He'll throw to the near side. One-on-one coverage, and we're going to have a flag thrown. They're going to call pass interference on number 19 for the Gators. Good defense. Look from up here. That is Blake Gladney, and that's an Origin Bank penalty.
0: Well, it looks like the ball was out of bounds, wasn't catchable. Let's see if they call a holding or pass interference, but any event is going to be a first down. But it looked like good coverage from up here.
1: Clock stops with 13 seconds left to go in the second quarter.
0: We can't get to halftime, can we, Tony? We're getting closer.
1: And remember, we've got an extended halftime because of homecoming.
0: Well, the man I got in here right now, you ought to see. It looks like a computer program, everything he's got to talk about. So this is the man right here. He just walked up.
1: Is that your guest?
0: That's Brian Bowen, yeah.
1: I hate to tell you this, but out of the two people that will be working halftime, he's the better-looking guy. That's a good-looking man right there, I'll tell you that.
0: I'm not going to deny it,
1: It's
0: Tony.
1: Abilla's quesadillas, first and 10 from the 30. Edmonds going to go to the end zone, and it is incomplete. Thought it might be intercepted as the closest player down there was wearing a green shirt. That was number 25, Jacob Williams, and that stops the clock with 7 seconds left.
0: Tony, I tell you, it's the quarterback, he's got an arm. He just hadn't had time to throw tonight, and you can just tell his he's just trying to survive out there. But, you know, Bastrop down 37-6. They're not giving up. They're trying to stay in this game. So let's see if we can get this thing, hold them here and get to halftime.
1: Kamal Morgan checks out. Malachi Frost checks in. This may be the final play of the first half on second down and 10 from the Shreve 30-yard line. Edmonds has three receivers right. He's going to go to the end zone again, and all kind of pushing. There's a flag, and they have got to call offensive interference,
0: yeah,
1: don't they?
0: I don't know. He got in the way of the receiver's route. So let's see what they call. The good thing is, no matter what happens, it's going to be the last. If it's on us, it's going to be the last play. They get one untimed down. But they're talking it over right now. It looks like you just don't call that. Let them play.
1: Well, I tell you what, it sure looked like Simeon Davis pushed the Shreve defender out of the way. And here is the call, and it's going to go against the Gators. Pass interference against the Gators, so Bastrop will get one more crack at it with no time left on the clock.
0: Yeah, I think the cornerback was okay until he got in the path of the wide receiver. Plus, he wasn't looking back for the ball. So it doesn't matter. Let's just hold him this one play and take it into half.
1: All right, so they'll mark off the yardage and spot the ball, looks like, at the 15-yard line. Adillo's quesadillas first down with no time left on the clock, so one untimed play. What about all that mess in the Michigan-Western Michigan game with the time?
0: Oh, that's crazy, Tony.
1: Holy smokes. Well, no replay and no TV here, so we take the clock operator's word for it. All right, here we go. With no time left on the clock, shotgun snap. Edmonds being chased, steps up in the pocket, and he will go down! And the Gator defense with a resounding end to the first half. Tamon Lemons teamed up with Dalen Hill to make the sack and bring the first half to an end. We're at halftime, and your score, Captain Shreve 37, Bastrop 6. When we come back, it'll be time for the Small Sliders Halftime Show. We'll run down the first half scoring, we'll give you some first half statistics, and Jimmy will have a halftime interview with a handsome young man. 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
1: Tony Tagg, Lavore, Jimmy Martin back in the Dr. Sandra McCullough broadcast booth, Lee Hedges Stadium in Shreveport. Paul Connell is our producer at KOKLFM 95.7 The River. And we welcome you to the Small Sliders halftime show homecoming night here at Lee Hedges Stadium. And so far, so good for the Gators as Captain Shreve leads Bastrop by the score of 37-6. The homecoming court being presented on the field here at Lee Hedges Stadium. Congratulations to Malia Taylor, who is this year's homecoming queen. Let's tell you how we got to our halftime score of Captain Shreve 37, Bastrop 6. The Gators scored first, 9:50 in the first quarter. Parrott Maddox to Chris Hill, a 45-yard touchdown. Carter Bobbitt's point after was good, and the Gators led it 7-0. Shreve scored again with 7:41 to go in the first quarter on a safety as Bastrop was lined up to punt deep in their own territory. The snap went over the punter's head and out of the back of the end zone. That gave Shreve a 9-0 lead. With 6:48 to go in the first quarter, Gabe Lockett took it in from 10 yards out. The PAT was good. Shreve on top, 16-0. All of this taking place in a first quarter that lasted 61 minutes. Bastrop got on the scoreboard with 5:36 to go when the Bastrop quarterback, number 4, Jakarian Edmonds, hit St. Davis, for a touchdown. The two-point conversion was no good. Bastrop was on the board trailing 16-6. And still in the first quarter, Captain Shreve scored with 1:08 to go when Demarion Lowry, getting a lot of time at running back tonight, 3-yard touchdown run. The point after was good, 23-6, Gators on top. Thankfully, we made it to the second quarter, and with 8:06 to go, Lockett scored his second touchdown of the night, this time from 9 yards out. The PAT made it 30-6 Shreve, and Captain Shreve closed out the first half scoring with 6:45 to go on a Maddox Parrott to Caleb Law, 41-yard touchdown. The point after gave Shreve a 37-6 lead, and that is where we are at halftime, Captain Shreve on top of Bastrop. When the Small Sliders halftime show continues, Jimmy Martin will have a special halftime interview. You Gator baseball fans in particular will want to stay tuned for that. 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
1: 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I'm bringing back Brian Bowen, one of the best baseball players to come out of Captain Shreve. Everything he sent me here reads like an IBM program. He did it all. He played a great career here at Shreve. Four-time first-team All-District, MVP, All-District MVP also, Player of the Year. What impressed me, he won the Mike Mark Award, which that's the most, you win that, you won the top award. Went on to play for Southern Miss and went on to play for South Carolina. Brian, how you doing, sir?
2: I'm good. I've been back about a year, and I really can't complain.
1: Well, let's talk about it. You went to school. We got a lot to talk about. That's why I brought you homecoming, because we can fill this slot. You went to school with my daughter at Urie Drive, and you came to Shreve. Take me back to the program of baseball back then. How did y'all? What's your memories when you come back here and you look over at your baseball field over there?
2: At that point in time, they were still coming down from being one of the name brand high school programs in the state, and it was kind of a no-brainer for me to come here. And then I had an opportunity to play every day starting my freshman year on, and I literally played in every game from my freshman year of high school to my senior year of high school, and it's the rest is kind of history.
1: Now, you're a catcher, correct? That was your position?
2: Yes, sir.
1: All right, and you look over there now, you see that old backstop, that was our baseball field back when I was here, and you hit a home run when it went past the outfielders to the tee shacks. When I came back to Shreve, y'all got a heck of a baseball facility.
2: Oh, yeah. I remember there's a couple professional scouts that had come to games, and they said that it was better than some junior colleges in the area, and that's a fact.
1: And now, you keep up with a lot of friends and players back from high school?
2: As best as I can. I know we're all adults now and doing our own things. Guys are flying planes. Guys are selling stuff, and I'm coaching baseball.
1: Well, I know that was your passion. Now, kind of fast forward a little bit, you went on to have a great career at Southern Miss, and then you got a COVID year at South Carolina. Did you start all 4 years when you got to Ole Miss, or did you have to sit out a redshirt year?
2: I redshirted my true freshman year, graduated on time in four, and was allowed to transfer straight on to South Carolina as a graduate student.
1: And your stats are off the change right there. I know you have a lot, but when you talk about college memories, what games – do you have one game that stands out more than others?
2: Oh, boy. There's quite a few. It's not necessarily what you do, but it's kind of what we did as players and friends. But I would say probably my first multi-home run at UTSA, that was a good one. Golly, there's plenty. Maybe playing in the LSU regional where we beat Arizona State 15-2. That was pretty cool. There's so many that I could sit here till halftime's over and tell you about, but not everybody walking down the street can do what I did, and that's pretty cool.
1: And you pretty much had an injury-free career. Now, being a catcher, that takes a lot on your knees, but did you miss?
2: I did. I actually had a hand surgery at the end of the 2017 spring, which is why my 2018 spring stats aren't very good when you look at that sheet.
1: Right.
2: But I had hand surgery after 17.
1: And I look at this, 2017, you were all-tournament team in the Conference USA tournament, correct?
2: Yes.
1: Now, when you went to South Carolina, you were in the SEC. Did you play any against LSU?
2: That was the COVID stuff happened all before league play. I was actually lined up to start against Crochet, who, if you're a baseball fan, he's a pretty good lefty for the Boston Red Sox now. He's throwing 100 back when we were in college, and they canceled the season on that Wednesday.
1: Man, that COVID, you know, my son played, that was his senior year. They didn't have prom. They didn't have homecoming. They had to eat in the classroom. We played eight games that year. We're lucky to get a football. And I know Shreve that year started like 7 or 10-0 and had to cancel the season. That was hard on a lot of people.
2: Yeah, not easy. And I actually got granted a sixth year, but at some point you look in the mirror at 24 years old and you're like, I'm probably not going to play in the big leagues. I should find something else to do. And I picked up a coaching career, and I thoroughly enjoyed it and never thought I'd be doing it.
1: You know, not everybody, a player can all, doesn't always make a good coach. You got to have it in your heart. You got to be able to look and see what the kids do and how you can help their form out. Now, did you ever have a thought about trying to go into the minor leagues? Or I know you probably had some opportunities, but you elected to go into coaching.
2: Certainly. After my junior year at Southern Miss, I had a call from the Orioles late. Just didn't work out. And then at that point, that's kind of when I figured, hey, if that kind of opportunity is presenting itself, why don't I go try this in another league?
1: Right. And then, now you at Bipsy this year, correct?
2: Yes.
1: Seventh year coaching. You've been at Bipsy for 2 years?
2: This will be my second.
1: Where
2: yeah.
1: were you prior to that?
2: I was at Eastern Kentucky University for 5 years with another Shreve graduate named Chris Prothrow. He was the head man. Hired me immediately after I got done playing, and I was coaching Division I baseball at 23 years old, and I kind of found a little niche for it, and here we are.
1: You love what you do. And, you know, I'm fortunate to come back. My position was kicker, and I've been fortunate to come back to Shreve and coach kickers. And I have John Hoyt Chances at TCU.
2: Yep, yep.
1: We got a kicker. Weiss is at Centenary. And I know that makes you feel good when you touch these kids' lives. And probably the best compliment you probably have is when you see a player and they call you coach, because that means you've got to, you know, you're their coach.
2: Right. Yeah, no question. It's super cool seeing guys move on, even in their professional careers. I've had a couple guys drafted in the past. They're still playing baseball. And then even if it's not baseball, you know, they're doing something and being productive citizens, which kind of hope you want them to be. Sometimes I hope I'm one. But, yeah, that part of it's really cool.
1: Well, I'll tell you what, you're keeping yourself in shape. You still look like you could put on a uniform and go catch a bat.
2: It's
1: huh?
2: the only thing that makes me feel like I'm still a player.
1: If I try to kick a football right now, there'd be a helicopter be landing, taking me over to Willis-Knighton, you know. But I tell you, you know, Todd Walker, I got to know him through Little League, and, you know, he said something that made sense to me. You know, baseball is a failure sport. Where can you bat 250 and that's good anywhere else, or 270? Not any other any other sport, any category.
2: I try to put it this way to players. You can go 3 for 10 out here for the rest of your life, and they'll make a statue of you somewhere. You go 3 for 10 out in that classroom,
1: right?
2: They're going to have to repeat that grade.
1: There you go.
2: So
1: that's a good point.
2: Yeah.
1: But I know you're glad to be home. Let's talk about your parents. I know Jerry and Jay, they're doing really well. I know she's on the school board.
2: Yep.
1: She's done a lot for the community, and I know they're proud to have you back here in town.
2: Oh, yeah, it's been a pleasure. I joke with them all the time since the Circle of Honor deal is going on now and last night that they're in the Circle of Honor and I'm not.
1: Well, you know what? We might change that. I got in last year and I thought, well, they just were hurting for people putting me. If I'm on the Circle of Honor, trust me, you a shoe in, man. You a shoe in. Now, your sister, what was your sister's name? I'm drawing a blank.
2: Catherine Bowen.
1: Now, she came here. She was friends with a Turner girl, Lauren Turner. They were friends.
2: Correct.
1: And they were roommates down at Raging Cajuns.
2: No, she went to Louisiana Tech.
1: Louisiana Tech,
2: yep,
1: okay.
2: Yep, yep.
1: But they still kept in touch with
2: yes.
1: each other at college. I always saw
2: them
1: in Facebook pics together.
2: Yep.
1: That's why I thought.
2: Yeah.
1: She doing well?
2: She's great. She's a clerk over at Bridger City Court. She has a home here in town, and she's doing great.
1: Now, I got to say hi. Your uncles, Billy and Ricky, you can't beat those guys. Who loves your baby in 108? They know what I'm talking about there. I go back, my first job, I worked with those guys. You can't pick two guys that are funny, always in a good mood, and just great guys, just fun to be around. You're lucky to have uncles like that.
2: I really am. They still ask me to do stuff with them all the time, and it's great. The funny thing is they're so much younger than my grandmother that they're not that much older than my mom, so they feel like, you know, my real uncles, not my great uncles.
1: But you just – it's good karma around those guys, if that makes sense.
2: Oh, yeah, no question.
1: Now, when you were here at Shreve, did y'all get in the playoffs very far, or did y'all how was y'all's teams back then?
2: My first year, we were the 20 seed, went to the 13 seed, and beat St. Paul's, and they had a really good team. My sophomore year, we had a really, really good team. It, just one of those deals. I think we had 7 college baseball players in the starting 9, and baseballed on us, and we got put out in the first round. My junior year, we weren't that great. And then my senior year, we got to the first round and got beat too.
1: Now Sharp was your coach then, right?
2: Oh yeah.
1: And I think a few years past, Shreve had won it. They won state, and then they were runners up. I think back at 2008, 2009,
2: a few years before you
1: got here.
2: Yeah.
1: But I tell you, I'm really proud of the program. I mean, there's been some good players that come through here. Now, when you got into college, was there a big transition with the quality? Of course, you're going to see good pitchers all the time, right? You had a transition to that? That had to be.
2: No doubt. Coach Sharp and I were just talking about it on the sideline, about how much faster the college game is. Like, of course, you can be a great high school player. Every player in college is a great high school player. but the speed of the game is so much faster. And everybody's like, what do you mean? Baseball's a slow sport as it is. Well, it's not mentally, I promise. And that would be the biggest difference. And like I said, everybody is an All-State player when you get on that field. I remember there was several days my freshman year before I knew

0: I was redshirting, where I literally would stand behind the plate and be like, what am I doing here?
1: Right. But you adapted and stuck with it. And
0: yeah.
1: It's a mental game, too, because as hot as your bat can get, it can just get as cold.
0: Yeah, no question. Oh, yeah. That's 0-for-10's coming for everybody. A string of 0-for-10's coming for everybody. It's just dealing with the failures, and Coach Sharp's probably listening laughing because I wasn't very good at dealing with failure when I was in high school. But I quickly learned, and as I've gotten older, it's really not that big of a deal.
1: Well, that's the thing about it. It's just mental, and having – I mean, I can't imagine – and I've never played baseball, but having – you got a split second at that to determine what that ball is and hit it. And sometimes it comes – it looks like a beach ball, right? And sometimes it looks like a ping pong.
0: Yeah, those two things are real, and it's one of the hardest things to do in sports, but some people are really good at it, and those are the guys that get to play a long time.
1: Right, and that's the thing about – When you talk about baseball, it's not only a U.S. sport, it's a world sport.
0: Oh, yeah.
1: And you compete against the world when you're trying to make it to the big leagues. It's a lot of competition. I mean, you might be a great player and never get out of what double A. I mean, it's just the way it goes, right?
0: No question. And I think the U.S. male is now a minority in professional baseball because it's so international. But I think that's what makes it so unique. I think if you're a baseball watcher or fan, the World Baseball Classic is such a cool event to watch because they do it internationally. It's just a cool deal.
1: Now, just kind of rewinding, when did you pick up baseball? Did you play Little League or any organized baseball?
0: I started, so my mom put me in the Calvary T-Ball League at the youngest age you could do at 4 years old. And I think that then is kind of when I knew. But I played other sports growing up, and I remember I was playing so many that my parents set me down and were like, all right, Bryant, you got to pick one. And I chose baseball, and I think that worked out.
1: That worked out for you.
0: I think so.
1: And you're right. Just kind of going what sports did for me and did for you, it teaches you about life, working together as a team, teamwork, and like you say, being productive, working hard. I mean, I remember at university when I was there, you got first or second, third place ribbons. I don't think they do this anymore, but they had eighth-place ribbons when I was there. And I'm thinking, you know, sooner or later, you got to compete in the world. You know, everybody's – you got to work to be a winner.
0: Yeah.
1: And that's what I did with Little League when I coached my last team that going into ninth grade. I said, guys, this is where you're going to have to earn your stripes. You're not going to be given it when you go to high school. You got to earn your locker.
0: That's right. And I definitely think that happened to me when I got here. Again, I got to play every game from my freshman year to senior, but I felt like I earned it.
1: You earned it. And now Dr. McCullough was here when you were here,
0: she
1: correct?
0: She was.
1: She was here when I was here. She was here when my sister's here. And we've lost Hedges, lost McCullough. We lost a lot of greats at the school. But, you know, Sepulveda's really done a great job coming
0: yes.
1: in and
0: yes.
1: trying to, especially our football team, because we've always struggled years past, but now we've kind of got where we're winning games and winning district and winning playoff games, and that's great.
0: Yeah, it's fun to watch. I like watching as much as we pass, a bunch of points on the scoreboard. Games are a little slow that way, but it's action.
1: Let me tell you, Tony right there, I don't know if you heard on the radio, I think he had a birthday in that first quarter. It took so long. So,
0: yeah.
1: Well, listen, I appreciate your time. Thanks for coming in here. Like I said, you did a lot for this program. And it's great that you're playing it for being a coach because, like you said, that you knew that was your passion and helping kids out and taking them down the road that you already paved. That means a lot to you, I know.
0: It does.
1: I can tell.
0: And, I appreciate you having me, and this place means a lot to me.
1: It does. I graduated a long time ago in 86. It still means a lot to me. And, you know, like I said, I'm glad the Gators are back. And when I look at this football field, it brings back memories. I know when you look over there at baseball field, it brings back memories to you as well.
0: No doubt. Good place.
1: All right. Well, I appreciate you coming in. I know your uncles are going to be happy out there. They're probably jumping up and down.
0: They are.
1: And like I said, you got parents. And like I said, you'll be up on that wall one day, Truffy. They put Jimmy Martin on that Hall of Fame wall. Man, you a shoe-in, you know?
0: I'm totally kidding when I say that, but.
1: I understand. Well, anyway, well, listen, Brian, I appreciate you coming in. Thanks a lot.
0: Thank you.
1: More of the Small Slatter Halftime Show will continue as Tony will go over halftime stats. Again, here at Leah Hedges Stadium, halftime homecoming. 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
7: Tony Taglivore back at Lee Hedges Stadium. Captain Shreve leading Bastrop 37-6. Let's take a quick look at some first half numbers. Captain Shreve ran 28 plays for 261 yards. The Gators were penalized 7 times for 75 yards. On the ground, the Gators ran it 19 times for 123 yards. Gabe Lockett with 77 yards and 2 scores on just 3 carries. The quarterback, Maddox Parrott, 6 of 9 for 138 yards and 2 touchdowns. For Bastrop, the Rams ran 39 plays but gained just 54 yards. They were penalized 9 times for 75 yards. The quarterback, Jakarian Edmonds, just 3 of 24 for 63 yards. He did have a touchdown pass. On the ground as a team, 15 carries for only 9 yards. That'll do it for the Small Sliders halftime show. 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
7: Well, Jakarian Edmonds kicked it off for Bastrop, and he got a nice roll, and it went into the end zone. So it'll be a touchback, and Captain Shreve will begin their first drive of the second half from their own 20-yard line, leading Bastrop 37-6. Jimmy, what are you looking for out of the Gators here in the final 24 minutes?
1: I just want to see us. It looks like we might be doing a running clock, so that's good. Let's just keep it simple, run the ball, and run this clock and get out of here.
7: A new quarterback in for the Gators is Jalen Houston. Houston will work out of the gun. Houston looks to the near side, throws, man is open, and it is incomplete. That pass just a little bit ahead of the intended receiver. That is Gavin Reynolds, and that'll bring up second down. And unless it's an issue with the clock operator, the clock is running. to start the third quarter.
1: I think he went down there and gave him some money to keep it running, Tony.
7: Well, Willie was talking to me at halftime. You know, they've got a rule that if you're up by, I think it's 40 or 40-something points, both coaches can agree for a running clock. Here's a handoff up the middle, and we're going to see several Gator backups get some quality time here. That carry by Jacobin Watson, the 5'9", 165-pound junior. And that'll bring up third down, and the Gators are going tempo. They're already at the line of scrimmage, looking at a third down and four from their own 26. Here's the snap and a handoff to Watson. Left side running room. He's got a first down, 35, across the 40. Cuts it back toward midfield, and Watson gets it all the way out to near the 50-yard line. A nice piece of nifty running by number 21, Jacobin Watson.
1: You know, what the coaches did at halftime, we up 31, but you can agree at any time to run the clock. And you got to figure, too, Bastrop's got a long ride home, Tony, so this game's running real late, so I'm sure they're ready to get on the bus and get back to Bastrop.
7: Adela's quesadillas, first down for the Gators. Ball spotted at their own 49-yard line. Jalen wants to throw near side. Receiver fell down, and this one is incomplete. Looked like it was going to end up being intercepted, but the intended receiver went to the turf, and that'll bring up third down. We'll pass along some other District 1-5A scores to you. In the third quarter, Loyola is leading Parkway 7-6. Other scores for you as I scroll down. Houghton. The Gators will take on Houghton in 2 weeks. Houghton is shutting out Southwood at the half, 36-0. By the way, Ruston is leading Longview 16-13. Here's a snap over Houston's head, and the Gators will fall on it back at their own 28-yard line.
1: Yeah, this is good. You're getting the young players out there to get some reps, and the clock's going to keep running, so that's a win-win right there for both of us.
7: Evangel is trailing Neville 16-7 at the half. That game being played at Evangel. And how about this one, Jimmy? North DeSoto and Natchitoches Central are tied at the half at 21. That is a surprise. By the way, Huntington is taking on the powerhouse in Edna Carr over at Independence Stadium. Edna Carr leading it 22-0 at the half. So the Gators will, on third and long, shotgun snap. Houston has Caleb Law at the 45-yard line. He is dropped there, going to be 4 yards short of the first down.
1: Let's see if we go ahead and punt the ball or go for it. That's a good little curl route by Law. So we called his name a few times tonight, so it looks like Bobbitt is going to come in to punt for the third time tonight.
7: Clock running, under 8 minutes to go here in the third quarter. Captain Shreve leading Bastrop 37-6. So Carter Bobbitt will come onto the field, and Bastrop will send one man deep. That is Caden Payton, standing at about his own 21-yard line. Bobbitt will take this snap from his own 32-yard line, kicking left to right here in the third quarter. Good snap, Bobbitt, with plenty of time, and he gets off a beautiful punt. It'll be fielded at the 11-yard line, near side 20, 25, 30, and hit at the 35 and run out of bounds is Caden Davis at the 36-yard line. Excuse me, Caden Payton at the 36-yard line. So it'll be Adilla's quesadilla's first down for Bastrop. Jimmy, any of those scores stand out to you, other side from the Natchitoches Central North DeSoto game?
1: Well, I tell you what, that Parkway score, I thought Parkway was actually up on another site, but that shocks me. But that is North DeSoto at Natchitoches? Or?
7: Yes.
1: That's still a shocker right there, and I believe North DeSoto has a freshman quarterback, but he's supposed to be really good.
7: He's already got several offers from sizable schools as a freshman.
1: That is huge right there. And, you know, I think you missed the game. We played him a few years ago down there, and we won it. But I'm going to tell you what, it was a dogfight.
7: Dennis Dunn, a seasoned coach, always has the North DeSoto Griffins competing for a state title. It's Adilla's quesadillas, first and 10. Bastrop from its own 31-yard line. Here's a handoff, and that's going to be a loss of yards as a couple of green shirts were there in a hurry, led by number 33, that is Zayden Sessions, the 6'3", 183-pound junior. A loss of three, second down and 13.
1: right now you see a lot of subs in there, but this is good work because, like I've always said, Tony, you never know when you're going to need one of these subs. So you get them some Friday night lights now. Experience, it looks like we are going to have a six-minute water break. They're going to stop the clock.
7: And even 6 minutes to go in the third quarter. Captain Shreve 37, Bastrop 6. 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
1: Tony Tagg, Livermore, Jimmy Barton back at Lee Hedges Stadium, and even 6 minutes left to go in the third quarter. If you've just joined us, we have a running clock here in the second half. Both coaches agreeing to that. Captain Shreve leading Bastrop 37-6. The Gators with a great opportunity to get some backups, some significant playing time, as Bastrop is facing a second down and 13 from its own 32-33-yard line.
2: Yeah, let's see what happens here. But like I said, the Gators' second team's looking really good out there, too. They're doing more of the same to Bastrop.
1: Two receivers right, two receivers left, and Edmonds is in all kinds of trouble, and he will go down. Holy cow, the Gator green shirts are teeing off. Number 31, Tamon Lemons. Number 33, Zayden Sessions in on the quarterback sack.
2: Well, if you look at Bastrop's offensive line, they're pretty big, Tony. It's just as this Gator might be a little undersized on that front line, but their speed, they're getting around there and they're pushing that Bastrop line back. And the quarterback, Edmonds, he's going to feel it tomorrow. He's taking, that young man's taking a bunch of hits tonight.
1: Third down and 17. I had to count it up. From the 28-yard line, Edmonds goes deep down the near sideline, again overthrowing his intended receiver, but again, excellent coverage by the Gator defensive back. That is number 19 for Captain Shreve, and that is Blake Gladney.
2: And again, these cornerbacks, they have been beat a few times a night, but when they've gotten beat, they were in positions where it had to be a perfect throw, and they've taken good angles. They've looked back. So I'm really impressed with our man-on-man defense, and I said it last week. So if we can keep holding up like this, it really gives us a different packages we can put on the front line to do some different blitzes.
1: Robert Martin on to kick it away for Bastrop. He's standing at his own 19-yard line. Chris Hill is standing at his own 45-yard line. Still waiting for the Gators special teams to break one. Let's see if it happens here. Good snap, and the kick is away, and Chris Hill will field it at the 39-yard line, bobbles it. Now comes to the near side, 45 midfield, to the 45, to the Bastrop 40, down the near sideline, and Chris Hill is pushed out of bounds at the Bastrop 20-yard line.
2: I tell you what, he bobbled the ball, but got control and got down there, got a wall behind that wall on the right side. That's the second punt return he's almost broke tonight, but Hill's playing hard. He's showing his versatility as a receiver and as a returner.
1: So Captain Shreve will set up shot from the Bastrop 19-yard line, already leading 37-6, clock running, 3:46 to play in the third quarter.
2: And I tell you what, I like this clock running, Tony. We're down to 3:40 and counting in the third.
1: It's Adilla's Quesadilla's first down for the Gators from their own 21-yard line. Two receivers left and one receiver right. The quarterback, Jalen Houston, running back to his left. Houston wants to throw it. He's hit hard, and the ball is loose. The Gators pick it up. Holy cow. Jalen Houston from the blind side. Can't blame him for coughing up that one.
2: Tony, let me tell you, we saw that one develop like the last one, and that young man's lucky to get up. We're going to look at that film, and he's going to have to get with his tackle over there on the blind side and shore that up.
1: That's a loss of six back to the 27-yard line, second down. Pistol formation, and here is a handoff. That's Watson over the left side across the 25 down to the 23-yard line.
2: That was a good play right there. I mean, Bastrop is still playing hard, so it looks like it's going to be third down and 14.
1: Shreve has to get to the Bastrop 9-yard line. Let's call it third down and 12. Two receivers left, Caleb Law to the right. Parrott throwing over the middle. Pass is caught at the 15, at the 10, at the 5, and fighting through defenders. And He is fighting to the end zone. Did he get in? No, they stopped him at the two-yard line. Who was that, Jimmy?
2: I do not see. Was that?
1: That was a number five. That's our man. You want to say his first name?
2: Yeah, I'm going to let you say it.
1: Samaya Williams. I tell you what, Williams, I mean, he had at least three white shirts on him, and he kept driving and pushing them back, and finally his forward progress was stopped at the two-yard line. So it's Adilla's Quesadillas, goal to go for the Gators. Houston out of the gun, little toss to Caleb Law coming across, and Law is brought down. He's going to lose a couple back to the six-yard line.
2: Yeah, I tell you, Houston on that pass before, that was a great pass. He's showing his arm strength, especially after he took that hit. That was a little looks like that's a little push pass, and it goes nowhere. So second down and look, goal to go from the three.
1: Actually going to mark it at the five-yard line with 1:23 to go in the third quarter. Houston out of the gun, and now the Gators will look to the near sideline. And we've got a whistle, and it looks like we've got an Origin Bank penalty flag against Bastrop.
2: See, I'm right now. It's on the three, so I knew that was going to happen.
1: You were ahead of your time,
2: Jimmy. I was ahead of my time.
1: As the clock hits the one-minute mark left in the third quarter, two receivers right and one receiver left. Watson, the running back, to the left of the quarterback, Houston. Houston throws over the middle, and it is incomplete. Good coverage as the ball was knocked away at the last minute. The intended receiver waiting for him to get up. Turn around for me, young man. That was a number 16 for the Gators. That was Cameron McDaniel. First time I've called his name tonight, the 5'9", 155-pounder. Good coverage by the defensive back, Dominique Williams. So it's third down and goal to go with 25 seconds left to go in the quarter. From the two-yard line, Houston will hand off to Watson up the middle, and he's in the end zone for the touchdown.
2: Right up the middle. I'll tell you, I'm glad Jalen Houston, our junior quarterback, 6 foot, 170 pounds, he's showing his arm strength too, but he's getting some good reps out there. And both our quarterbacks tonight have taken hard hits from the blind side. Glad so far tonight we haven't seen really any injuries on both sides and no cramps. So that's kind of shocks me. So the time is ticked off. So let's see if we're going to kick this extra point down at the other end or we're going to kick it on this end.
1: Jacobin Watson with his third touchdown of the young season. And we will kick the extra point before the teams switch ends of the field. It is 43-6. Gators in control.
2: And, you know, we've been in control pretty much the whole game. But like I said, the Gators finally took charge in that second quarter and took it over.
1: Carter Bobbitt. Waiting for the snap. There it is. He swings the right leg, and the ball will split the uprights. That is the end of the third quarter. 12 minutes to go with your score. Captain Shreve, 44. Bastrop 6. 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
1: Tony Tagg, LaVour, Jimmy Martin in the Dr. Sandra McCullough broadcast booth, Lee Hedges Stadium in Shreveport. Paul Cannell is our producer at KOKLFM 95.7 The River. And we welcome you to the fourth and final quarter of tonight's ball game. All Captain Shreve on this homecoming night as the Gators lead Bastrop 43-6. In case you're just joining us at halftime, both coaches agreed to a running clock. So after a first quarter that took 61 minutes, from 7 o'clock until 8:01, the second quarter was a little quicker, and we breezed through the third quarter.
2: And that, I'm glad the clock's even running now, Tony, so that's a beautiful sight, brother, beautiful sight.
1: Carter Bobbitt kicks off right to left, and boy, he sends another one into the end zone. That is his deepest kick of the night, 8 yards deep in the end zone, another touchback. And it'll be first and 10 Bastrop from its own 20-yard line. Jimmy, I think it's okay to take a quick look ahead to next week as the Gators will play their first road game of the season against the Northwood Falcons. I'll check Northwood's score here in just a minute. Interesting to see how the Gators play after two games here in the friendly confines of Lee Hedges Stadium.
2: Well, I tell you what, I'd rather go to Northwood after this win than go to Northwood after that loss last week. So I don't know much about the team. I know they're pretty competitive each year, but I'm glad we signed them. I think it's been a while since we played them. But
1: I remember the last time we played them. I've still got clothes that are wet from that game.
2: Oh, yeah. I thought we just played Benton at the stadium. Remember that was a
1: – No, we played Northwood, and we were set up outside, and it was a torrential rainstorm. Here's a Bastrop with a handoff and a nice run across the 30 out to the 35 to the 37-yard line. Well done, waiting to

0: got soaked, you and I got soaked. I was told a week or so ago, you know, they've done some renovations to Northwood Stadium.
1: Right.
0: I was told that they are building a brand new press box. They were hoping to have it ready for the first week of the season. Hopefully it'll be ready next week. Here's a first down pass, catch made, and the receiver is dropped at the 38-yard line.
1: Shout out to Bobby Clinton. He was listening early. That's an uncle of Bryant that was in here. Bobby said that he thought I called him Ricky, but Billy, I think. No, that was just static, Bobby. I didn't do that. But anyway, who loves you, baby? Hey, I'm going to tell you, Tony, here's a fact. I'll tell you after this play, a homecoming fact for Shreve.
0: On second down and seven after a three-yard gain. And here's the quarterback, Edmonds, down the far sideline. Once again, overthrows his intended receiver.
1: When I was here, Tony, Shreve never lost a homecoming game. They opened in 1967. Their first homecoming loss, I believe, was in 87. So Shreve came out, and we never knew what it was like when I was here to lose at homecoming. And we had some tight homecoming games, too.
0: Captain Shreve on their way to going 42-18 all time on homecoming night. The Gators scored 60 points in each of the last two seasons on homecoming. Don't think they're going to get to 60 tonight. Here's a pass that is in and out of the hands of the intended receiver right at midfield.
1: Let me tell you, this quarterback, you got to – he's still out there hustling. He's been hit all night long, Bryant has, and his receivers have dropped a lot of balls. When you look at his stats tonight, a lot of it was missed opportunities on the receivers, but he's still out there giving it his all, and he's taking some hits tonight.
0: Northwood is on the road tonight playing at West Ouachita. So we will look for that score as time allows.
1: And this clock's running. It looks like 8:20 left. So, Tony, we might get out of here before 10 o'clock.
0: How about that? No way did I think that would happen. Way back in the first quarter, on fourth down and 13, Bastrop will kick it away, and Chris Hill will let the ball bounce in front of him, and it'll roll dead, and the Gators will have it starting at the 33-yard line.
1: And I like the way the team's playing right now. It got kind of chippy there at the end of the second quarter, some 15-yard penalties, but it's been good, clean play. And, you know, you got to win with class and lose with class, so if I was Shreve, let's just keep doing what we're doing and get this clock run down to zero, get out of here with no energy, shake Bastard's hand, and wish him a safe trip back over to Northeast Louisiana. And your fan's working, Tony. I'm glad you recharge. You got a machine going. You got two batteries, but you're able to recharge them. So you must have been a Boy Scout because you prepared.
0: No, I'll tell you what. My fiance bought that last year because we were going to all of these youth baseball games. It's like 100 degrees. We saw everybody with these fans. We went and got one. Here is a run to the near side, and this may go for a while. Samaya Williams is pushed out of bounds at the Bastrop 40-yard line. Correction, that is not Samaya Williams. That is Landon Nash, who's getting some time at running back. A big gain for the Gators.
1: I know last week the air conditioner wasn't turned on after you got here. That's against your union contract. Did they have it on earlier today?
0: They had it on, but it was still mighty hot.
1: Maybe we'll break the curse, but like you said, you don't count on it to October.
0: And, of course, I have to carry all the equipment. Jimmy just walks in at 6:29 and puts on the headset. Adila's quesadillas first down. Here's a handoff right at the middle and good running room across the 40 down to the 39-yard line. Kenneth Matthews at quarterback. Maddox Parrott started the ball game, played the entire first half, and he is getting a well-deserved rest as the Gators continue to go tempo. Matthews will work out of the gun. Here is a play. He'll fake the handoff to Nash, but this play is going to be blown dead.
1: Yeah, Tony, I can get you some freshmen up here. We can put that in your contract, some freshman football players to help you out up here. Just tell us what you need, Tony. And
0: dude, I told Willie Jordan when I got up here, I said, Willie, I'm too old for this, man. Those steps and this heat, they're rough.
1: You know, until I lost weight, you remember, I couldn't come straight up the stairs. I had to go back and forth.
0: Jimmy, we've got it even. 6 minutes left in the ball game. Time for an officials water break timeout. Captain Shreve in control over Bastrop 44-6. 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
1: Tony Tagg, LeVore, Jimmy Martin with you for the final 6 minutes of this one. Captain Treve looking at a second down and four from the Bastrop 39-yard line. Matthews will hand off. This is a run across the 30, 25, and down to the Bastrop 20-yard line as the Gators continue to rotate backs. That time it was Jacobin Watson who breaks off a first down run. By the way, I finally located the Northwood score, and as soon as I say that, the screen refreshes. Holy smokes. I'll find it for you in just a second. Here's a first down play. Handoff Watson, 15, 10, 5. Jacobin Watson in the end zone for the touchdown. Jacobin Watson with his second touchdown of the night. He took it in from the right side, 21 yards out. And the Gators have hit the 50-point mark.
2: And this is not running up the score. You got young players in there, and you're running up the middle, and you can't tell the player just to fall down. Jonathan Mackin's keeping up over to Loyola. He's saying at the end of the third quarter, Loyola's beating Parkway 35-34. If that holds up, Tony, that means Loyola has beat two 5A teams 2 weeks in a row. That's pretty big.
1: The Gators' next opponent is Northwood. They are losing at West Ouachita 14-13 at the half. Carter Bobbitt's point after is good. And with 4:42 and the running clock in full effect, it's Captain Treve 51 and Bastrop 6. Let's take a break. 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
1: Tony Tagg, LeVore, Jimmy Martin with you. 3:55, clock running left to go in this one. Captain Treve is going to pick up their first win of the year, leading Bastrop 51-6.
2: Yeah, it's been a good game. Bastrop hung in there for pretty much till the second quarter. They were down 16-6. Had a chance to make it 16-8, dropped a two-point conversion. But after that, the Gators took hold and have not looked back.
1: The Captain Treve defense just played outstanding here tonight as Carter Bobbitt kicks this one away. And this one will be returnable from the 3-yard line out to the 10, 15 far side, across the 20 to the 25 and out of bounds at the 26-yard line. Jimmy, I've also been impressed with the Gator backups. We saw some second-team running backs, third-team running backs in this ball game early. And, of course, with the score out of hand here in the second half, Coach Wilburn has been playing a lot of second and third stringers. But I think all in all, you hate to see the penalties that Captain Treve has committed tonight. But all in all, a great bounce-back effort for the Gators.
2: Yeah, Kenneth Matthews, number 17, senior quarterback, third-string quarterback, led us on that last drive. So you're seeing him go deep into the roster. And like I said, you're not trying to run the score up, but when you put a third-string person in there and they busted their rear end, you want to reward them with a score. And like I said, we're not passing it, we're running it. So hopefully this is going to be the last possession.
1: As Bastrop has Adilla's quesadillas first down from its own 27-yard line, going left to right, and here's a handoff across the 25, out to the 30, to the 31-yard line is Robracio Sanders. A nice gain there with 2:08 to go in the ball game.
2: I tell you, Coach Guidry and Lewis, the defense coordinators, you know, last week ate them up, and, you know, they got to feel real good with this outcome tonight because last week we just could not get off the field on long third and fourth downs.
1: You think it's safe to say Jeremy Wilburn lit a fire under this entire group, players and coaches?
2: Yeah, including himself. I mean, he's going to put a fire in everybody, but that's not going to limit him as well.
1: Second down and six from the Bastrop 32-yard line. And here is a handoff to number 14. A first down run to the 45, to midfield, to the Shreve 45, and brought down at the 41-yard line. That's

0: Torian Wilson, the freshman.
1: Yeah, just a nice little run there, kind of cut it back. But the Gator defense, they hung in there. It would have been a touchdown, but it had a couple of guys take good angles. And these are younger. These are some of the third-string guys in there now. And I like the way they're playing, hustling.
0: But Jakarian Edmonds has gone the distance at quarterback. It's Adilis Quesadilla's first down for the Rams from the Shreve 43-yard line. 60 seconds left to go in this one. All Gators leading 51-6. Edmonds out of the gun, a running back to his left, and Edmonds wants to throw, steps up in the pocket. He's in trouble, and he will go down. Well, he actually never went down. Give credit to the young man for staying on his feet, but three green shirts finally halted his forward progress, led by number 90, David Ross, the 6'2", 184-pound junior defensive lineman. 30 seconds left to go, and we'll see if Bastrop even gets off a play here.
1: That's going to be a wrap, Tony, so thank goodness for the running clock in the second half.
0: I would have never thought back when the first quarter took 61 minutes that the end of the game would come at 9:39. But it has. The final seconds ticking off of the running clock here in the second half. The teams are lining up to shake hands at midfield, and that is your final score. Captain Shreve defeating Bastrop by the score of 51-6. When we come back, it'll be time for the John Frierson Senior Postgame Show. We'll run down the second half scoring. We'll give you some final statistics courtesy of Willie Jordan, and Jimmy will have his players of the ball game. 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
0: Tony Taglivore, the former Gator, Jimmy Martin back inside the Dr. Sandra McCullough broadcast booth, Lee Hedges Stadium in Shreveport, Paul Connell, our producer tonight at KOKL-FM 95.7 The River, and we welcome

0: Welcome you to the John Frierson Senior Post Game Show. A happy homecoming night here at Lee Hedges Stadium as Captain Shreve takes care of Bastrop 51-6. It was 37-6 at the half. Not a lot of scoring in the second half as we had a running clock. Those third and fourth quarters flew by. Two touchdowns in the second half, both by Captain Shreve, both by running back Jacobin Watson. Watson scored on the final play of the third quarter from 3 yards out, and then with 5:12 to go in the ball game, he scored from 21 yards out to make the final score, Captain Shreve 51 and Bastrop 6. When we come back, the John Frierson postgame show will continue. Jimmy will select his players of the ball game. 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
0: Tony Tagliavore, Jimmy Martin back at Lee Hedges Stadium as the John Frierson Senior Postgame Show continues. On homecoming, the Gators roll past Bastrop 51-6. 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
5: Well, you called his name out, both the Abbott brothers tonight, but the Troilus Abbott tonight, defense made a bunch of tackles, clogged up the hole. The three-man front tonight really controlled that front line. It really allowed the backside held on defense. So I give it to him tonight. I'm going to give it to long snapper on special teams, Anderson Major. He's a junior. He's done a great job this year. When we lost Michael Weiss, that kind of left a hole in our long snapping game. But, hey, they have not lost a beat, that crew. The special teams done a great job. On offense, we called his name a lot, but Chris Hill had a long touchdown run in the first quarter. After that, pass, took it down the field for a touchdown.
0: 45 yards.
5: So he had a good game tonight. Going to give it to him. So, again, what a difference a week makes. So 1-1, and we get ready for Northwood.
0: And those are your John Frierson Senior players of the ball game. When we come back, the John Frierson Senior postgame show will continue. Willie Jordan has about 10 pieces of paper with writing on them. We'll see if we can get some final stats from Willie. You're listening to Captain Shreve Gator. Oh, by the way, 51-6 the final score, Captain Shreve over Bastrop. 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
0: Well, the John Frierson Senior postgame show continues on homecoming night from Lee Hedges Stadium. 51-6 your final score. Captain Shreve over Bastrop. Willie Jordan has done an amazing job of putting together some final Shreve stats in a very short amount of time. The Gators ran 44 plays tonight for 365 yards. They were penalized 7 times.

0: For 75 yards. Through the air, the quarterback, Maddox Parrott, 6 of 9 for 138 yards and 2 touchdowns. His action came in the first half. And then Jalen Houston got in the ball game, 2 of 4 for 35 yards. On the night, the Gator quarterbacks, and by the way, the third-string quarterback also played for the Gators. That is Kenneth Matthews. He did not attempt a pass. So the two Gator quarterbacks combined for 8 out of 13 for 173 yards and 2 scores. On the ground, the Gators ran it 30 times for 192 yards and 5 touchdowns. The leading ball carrier, 77 yards on just 3 carries for Gabe Lockett. Lockett had 2 scores. Jacobin Watson, 74 yards on just 6 carries and 2 scores. By the way, the leading receiver tonight for the Gators, Chris Hill, 4 catches for 65 yards and a score. A nice bounce-back win for the Gators to even their record at 1-1 as Shreve defeats Bastrop tonight 51-6. When we come back, the John Frierson Senior Postgame Show will continue. We'll put the finishing touches on this one and look ahead to the Gators' first road game of the season. 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
0: Tony Taglivor, Jimmy Martin at Lee Hedges Stadium as the John Frierson Senior Postgame Show continues. Captain Shreve, a homecoming winner tonight over Bastrop, 51-6. Jimmy, let's take a quick second and look ahead to the Gators' first road game of the season. That will be next Thursday night. Next Thursday night, the game originally scheduled for Friday. Due to a shortage of officials, the game has been moved up to Thursday night at Northwood. Captain Shreve and the Falcons. Jimmy, what do you hope to see out of the Gators next week?
4: Well, you know, after that loss to Loyola, and, you know, right now Loyola's beating Parkway, so what's that tell you? I said last week, a lot of people came up to me and said, y'all were upset, you know, last week. I said, no, Loyola has a good team. This game, we did what we needed to do. This is a team we figured we could beat easily. We kind of got out of the gate a little slow. I'd say clean the penalties up and turnovers. We had some plays out there that you can't make in a game that's really closely contested. But I like the idea that we got in there and we got our third string in there. We got some good reps tonight, no injuries. So we just need to celebrate this victory. And then come Sunday, let's get ready to play Northwood, because that's a game you can't overlook. All these games you can't overlook because you see what happens when you do. But I'm proud of the Gators tonight. And wish Bastrop a safe trip back home. They're going to have over a three-hour drive. I think that's what it is to Bastrop, but close to it. So safe trip home. But I think I'm pleased overall. But the second half, we clean things up, and we just got to keep getting better as the season goes on.
0: Jimmy, a little while ago I mentioned that I had heard that Northwood might be finished or close to finished with their new press box. Well, our good friend Lee Hiller texted me to let me know that the press box at Northwood is complete. Benton broadcasted from it last week, so it looks like my friend will be in the air condition next week in a brand new press
4: box.
0: Well,
4: we paid our dues there. I'm surprised we didn't get electrocuted that time, that rainstorm. And then we, in Benton, that time, we remember that game in Benton?
0: I know,
4: when it started like 60, 70 degrees and it was like 35 degrees with the wind. So we've seen it all, Tony. We've seen it all.
0: We will be happy to be inside of a new press box next Thursday night. All right, that's going to do it for tonight's broadcast for the John Frierson Senior Postgame Show. Our final score once again on homecoming night at Lee Hedges Stadium. Captain Treve taking care of business against Bastrop, 51-6. The Gators improve to 1-1 on the year. Bastrop falls to 1-1. For Paul Connell, our producer at KOKLFM 95.7 The River, for statistician Willie Jordan, and for the former Gator, Jimmy Martin, I'm Tony Tagliavore, inviting you to join us next Thursday night. Next Thursday night from Falcon Stadium at Northwood High School in Blanchard, Louisiana. That is when and where the Captain Treve Gators will take on the Northwood Falcons. Kickoff set for 7 o'clock next Thursday. We'll be on the air with the Bank of Coushatta pregame show. Kickoff set for 7 o'clock. Kickoff set for 7 o'clock next Thursday night. We'll be on the air with the Bank of Coushatta pregame show at 6:30. Until then, so long, everybody.
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0: 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I'm Captain Adam. 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

0: 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I'm Captain Adam. 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
1: A friend of mine had coffee for the first time at 37 years old. I said to her, why'd you even bother starting at that point?
2: Well, you know, some things you just want to try. You feel like, what's all the buzz about? She was just late to the party.
1: I never stayed at a hotel in a hotel room by myself until we went to morning show boot camp the first time. That was, what, 3-4 years ago?
2: Yeah, something like that.
1: So I was like 40 years old when I stayed in a hotel room by myself for the first time.
2: Were you scared?
1: No, I loved it. Oh, I loved it so much.
2: How about our coworker who's getting ready to get his motorcycle license? He was practicing in the parking lot the other day. He's got to be like 55.
1: Yeah. So some things you just do for the first time later in life when everybody has done it at a much younger age. What is it? 1-800-330-9999. Allie.
3: I was way too old when I found out that penguins are not like 5-6 feet tall. Like, I was about 21 when I went to SeaWorld with my mom for my birthday.
1: Yeah.
3: And I saw all the penguins live. And I was like, where are all the parents? And my mom was like, what? I thought that they were huge.

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0: 22 for the relationship. I mean, how does that make your child feel? I mean, 22, 24, sure.
1: Yeah. Right, like, they're I got to move out because new dad's got to move in.
0: Right, you know? I mean, if he was 38, exactly, that'd be something else. You know what I mean? It might mean something else if he was 38, but yeah.
1: Alex, whose side are you on?
2: Okay, so different variables, but I'm going to have to side with her on this one. When you date someone with kids, that's their kids. And like Raven said, the door's always open. It may not be the perfect timing. You might not like it, but that's kind of it's kind of comes with the territory when you date somebody with kids. And if it was the other way around, he'd be saying the same thing if it was his kid.
0: 100%. You know, when you date somebody with children, you might tell yourself that you're there for all the duty and all the different things. But when you start bringing things like this up, you're just not understanding it. You're really not getting the scenario. And like you said, if this was his kid, there's no way that he would consider it the same way.
2: Yeah, I agree. 100%.
3: The verdict is in. Jury foreman, what are the results?
1: Greg, our audience agreed with Sophie. You don't get a say when her adult son moves out. I'm sorry.
4: I guess I can respect that. I know it's a touchy subject, and it's a difficult thing to talk about. You know, you never want your kids to leave. I understand.
0: That door is always open. You don't want to be the one that puts the wedge in there, because that's going to backfire on you, basically. I mean, if the lifestyles align, if it's not a situation where, you know, he's not following rules or being courteous or whatever with his mother, then that's one thing. But if that's not the situation, it's probably not your business. Certainly not now, anyways. Sophie, you got to be relieved.
5: It's nice to hear. Like, I just didn't want Greg to, you know, be the reason why my son has to leave, but... You know, like, we'll still have a conversation about it, but it's nice to hear that I'm not alone in this. There's no rush.
1: All right. If you have a problem, too, send an email, couplescourt@annaandraven.com.
0: But you must be excited, like, for when he's 40 and he's still eating your leftovers, Greg. That's going to be awesome. That was my lunch! That was my lunch!
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1: Congratulations again to Rachel. She just beat Raven, won $3,100 pop culture trivia.
0: 5 for 5 on her questions there. She knew her stuff,
1: man. She
0: was
1: fast,
0: I can't complain. She was definitely on top of it. And that's what you got to be if you want to win.
1: That was great. And she was by herself. Usually you have like a whole team of people when they beat you, but no, she was by herself in her car. Nicely done, Rachel. Congratulations. A couple times a year, we play Kids Beat Raven, and that's when we recruit kids to come on the show. And for a week, they have their chance to go head-to-head against Raven to win gift cards. And it's all kids-based trivia.
0: Yeah, my percentages are much lower for victories when I'm facing kids. But you know what? I mean, I'm going to give it a try every single day. I'm not just going to give it to you.
1: I just give them the gift card.
0: I was going to say, Anna gives it to you anyways. Yeah,
1: that's fine.
0: So that's the nice part for you.
1: Just want you to have fun. Yeah. Anyway, if you would like to sign your kid to play, you can sign them up at annaandraven.com. Shreveport, Bossier, you're listening to the Anna and Raven Show. 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

0: Ben Shelton is all of a sudden the biggest story of the 2026 U.S. Open. He just knocked out the defending champion in a wild five-set quarterfinal. The match lasted 4 hours and 28 minutes. It didn't end till 3:33 in the morning.
1: Yeah. Big part of his game, obviously, that power serve, Anna. You got to have some speed on that thing.
0: That's why our boss gave us permission to expense a radar gun so we could see who could hit a ball the fastest.
1: Wild. Can't believe it happened.
0: Right. But now we have a question. Like, what do we do with this radar gun? We need other things to do with it. 1-800-330-9999. Eric.
2: Race each other with slot cars.
1: With slot cars?
0: What are slot cars?
1: I don't know what a slot car is. What is that?
2: You don't know where they put the little track down? You have different cars and they're remote controlled.
1: Oh, yeah, yeah, yeah.
0: Oh,
1: no,
0: yes.
1: Little race cars on a racetrack. I don't have a racetrack, but what if we could expense one of those, too?
0: No, I have them. Dakota got one from Christmas, from Santa Claus.
1: Really?
0: We didn't even open.
1: Bring
0: it's
1: it
0: in. It's not a slot car, but it's... You know, the little matchbox race car.
1: Yeah, yeah, yeah. Like Hot Wheels
0: had
1: the track.
0: Hot Wheels track.
1: Yeah, bring that in.
0: I'll bring it in tomorrow.
1: We're doing that.
0: Excellent job, Eric.
1: Rick, we got a radar gun. What are we going to do with this thing?
3: I think you can use it to actually look at the speed of movement.

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1: Calling all kids. We want you to go head-to-head against Raven in kid trivia.
2: Yeah.
1: And if you beat him, you're going to win some gift cards.
2: You know, here's the thing is I'm really good at the pop culture stuff. It's been a long, long time since I was in the fourth grade. Yep. So, you know, sometimes it's hit or miss with me.
1: And my favorite part is when the kids beat you because you know nothing about Fortnite or Roblox.
2: Yeah, I don't know those things. Yep. But, you know, there are things that I do know. Like geometry and stuff like that.
1: I'm not going to ask those questions. If you want to sign your child up to play, we're looking for contestants now. Sign them up at annonraven.com.
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0: Okay. All right. 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

0: 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I'm Captain Adam. 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

0: 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New York, Chicago, Atlanta. 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